0: While his spending addiction, he sent the ATO out to hunt small businesses. The Sydney Opera House will be able to turn it up with rules being lifted limiting sound and capacity. Nearby residents are being told to deal with it. New South Wales Planning Minister Paul Scully says it's common sense.
1: This will allow artists and performers and everyone alike to make sure that we have a fantastic venue and that no longer will the noise levels be dictated to by a few people's bedtimes at the toaster.
0: Overseas in developing news, several people have been shot near a festival in Ohio. And Kim Kardashian has walked the paddock at the Monaco Grand Prix, supporting her boyfriend, Ferrari driver Lewis Hamilton.
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0: The Broncos have fallen to a fifth straight defeat, beaten by the Titans 28-23 at Suncorp, while the Dolphins have extended their club record winning streak to 5, thrashing the Cowboys 40-14 in Townsville. Despite the loss, Ruben Cotter says it's still good to be back wearing a Cowboys jersey.
4: Back with the boys again and, just a shame we're going into a bye.
0: While the Matildas have been defeated by Mexico at McDonald Jones Stadium in Newcastle in the first of two friendlies.
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7: It's going to be partly cloudy today with a medium chance of showers along the coast, a slight chance inland, and top temps around 20 to 25 and dropping down to 6 overnight. Tomorrow looks partly cloudy as well with medium chance of showers in the forecast.
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0: It's a More Music Weekend on Star. I've got a brand new track from Teddy Swims in 5 minutes. Scotty and Kaylee are going to be back tomorrow for Star Breakfast. And boy, oh boy, Dave O'Neill, funny comedian, joins them ahead of his Live Lounge gig next week. Plus, we've got more Pioneer Valley show tickets up for grabs. 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
3: 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Thank you. 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
12: The Nick Scali half-yearly clearance is on now, with everything reduced across the entire Nick Scali range. Everything is reduced during the half-yearly clearance. On now at Nick Scali.
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2: We're about to go into the home brew shop. 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
3: Star. Well done. You've got a bonus entry into our Workspace Invaders. Here's some goodies thanks to Jumbos, and you've got yourself a coffee voucher from Lafo's as well. Just by listening, though, another entry into the draw.
2: $5,000 prize draw tomorrow, Kylie, so good luck. What would you spend on if you win 5G?
4: I'd have to go on a holiday. Definitely.
2: Where to?
4: Where are you going? So, Tassie, New Zealand.
3: Some good spots.
4: But when it's not cold. I'm not a cold person.
3: New Zealand might not be the right place.
2: Hang on a second. You're going to go to New Zealand, but well, not cold?
4: When it's warmer weather.
3: It's still cold.
4: Yeah. But not...
2: So top of the North Island.
4: Yeah. That
2: sounds good. Stay away from Queenstown.
4: And blow myself away.
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7: The Nick Scali half-yearly clearance is on now, with everything reduced across the entire Nick Scali range. Everything is reduced during the half-yearly clearance. On now at Nick Scali.
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0: Stomach on the week Sundays. Almost time for a Sunday sesh after 12 o'clock. That's when that happens, right? Hey, to soundtrack your Sunday sesh, I've got Robbie Williams. Plus, the new cut from Martin Garrix and Eddie Boy. Coming soon at Star.
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3: G'day Mackay, Sam from Harvey Norman here. Tired of traffic jams? Sick of circling the car park like it's a competitive sport? It's time to upgrade to an electric scooter from Harvey Norman Mackay. These things are zippy, eco-friendly, and best of all, they won't argue with you about fuel prices. 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
4: 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And RBTs will enforce drink riding. 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
11: Hi there, Alana McIntyre here with the latest. A man has died in what is now the third fatal shark attack in Australia in the past month. The 35-year-old had been spearfishing when he was attacked by a 4.5-metre shark off Albany in WA. One man was killed off Rottnest Island last month. Another died in Cairns after being attacked. NRL star Jai Arrow has launched a GoFundMe to help support his young family after being diagnosed with motor neuron disease. The 30-year-old has thanked everyone for getting behind him.
12: Thank you guys for your love and support. Truly means a lot to me and my family.
11: The former Rabbitohs star is going to toss the coin at tomorrow's AFL's King Birthday Clash as part of the Big Freeze campaign at the MCG, which was founded by the late Neil Danaher. A group of youths who were allegedly carrying machetes last night have been arrested in Melbourne after a fight broke out at Flinders Street Station. A 17-year-old had to be taken to hospital with a bleeding arm. Sydney's ready to make some noise again. Limitations on sound levels for major events at the Opera House are being lifted, despite calls to keep it down by nearby multimillionaires living on the harbour. The PM has dismissed the Queensland government's concerns about a move that could cut millions in funding to states when it comes to natural disasters. And strange scenes in San Francisco, where eerie video has emerged of people frozen still out in public on a new drug called ISO. Some are lying on the ground corpse-like, others hunched over, motionless. The drug is supposed to be 20 times more potent than fentanyl.
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11: Star Sport. In NRL, Michael Maguire has defended his Broncos after their fifth consecutive defeat. They were beaten by the Titans at Suncorp last night, 28-23. And Kimi Antonelli will start from pole position for Mercedes at the Monaco Formula One Grand Prix.
14: The rush of adrenaline. Oh my gosh, I was still shaking after 1 hour.
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15: Star weather.
0: It's going to be partly cloudy today with a medium chance of showers along the coast, a slight chance inland, and top temps around 20 to 25 and dropping down to 6 overnight. Tomorrow looks partly cloudy as well with medium chance of showers in the forecast.
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0: Weekend Stomach Conduit Sundays, the Pioneer Valley Agricultural Show is on June 14th, which is next Sunday. Tree studded grounds. It's a day packed with fun, entertainment, over 16,000 visitors. It's going to be a massive day. And we want to send you along. So all throughout next week, join Scotty and Kaylee or me in the afternoons, and we're going to give you some tickets. So just be listening to Star for your chance to win. I've got Rosalyn and In Excess up soon at Star.
1: 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You've come to the right place. The Naughties tunes you love.

0: Class 80s and 90s throwbacks that'll have you singing along. More variety than anywhere else. Turn on the music. 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
1: At Mackay Sugar, we're as much a part of the local landscape as we are a part of the community. After all, we share the same backyard. We also share the same roads, the same bridges, the same driveways, and the same level crossings. Mackay Sugar's rail network covers 852 kilometres of track, and during the crushing season, our locos are operating around the clock. So there's a good chance we'll cross paths with you soon. Stay cane train aware this season.
2: The Nick Scali half-yearly clearance is on now, with everything reduced across the entire Nick Scali range. Everything is reduced during the half-yearly clearance. On now at Nick Scali.
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0: Today's best music on Star, Patty, almost out of here. But a few new shows have popped up over the last couple of weeks, and they're back again from 6 o'clock tonight. It's True Crime Tonight. So all you true crime buffs out there, we've got you sorted from 6. There's a bit of a content warning there. Then after 7 o'clock, it's TikTok trending. So if you're scrolling and scrolling and scrolling throughout the week, but you want a little wrap-up of what you've watched, well, we've got you sorted from 7 o'clock there as well on Star.
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4: The Nick Scali half-yearly clearance is on now, with everything reduced across the entire Nick Scali range. Everything is reduced during the half-yearly clearance. On now at Nick Scali.
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0: It's Makai and the Weird Sundays, and we've got some throwbacks to soundtrack it. From Linkin Park and Green Day.
1: Unpredictable, but in the end it's right. I hope you had the time of your life.
0: And I am out of here. I'll be back tomorrow for midday. I hope you have a wonderful afternoon. I'm going to leave you with those two plus much more. Bye-bye on Stuff.
2: 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Workspace
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14: Hi there, Alana McIntyre here with the latest. The opposition says Labor should abandon its plans to change taxes like the capital gains discount. Shadow Treasurer Tim Wilson has told Sky Anthony Albanese has broken trust and it's going to be harder for Australians to get ahead.
15: And he doesn't want to be held accountable for it. Now he's trying to ram his legislation through the parliament and increase taxes like a wrecking ball, as Christopher Luxon says, on the Australian community.
14: Christopher Luxon has returned to New Zealand from Queensland after meeting with Anthony Albanese with a group of New Zealand businesses. The New Zealand leader has been making the pitch for New Zealand to be involved in building infrastructure for the 2032 Brisbane Olympics. David Shoebridge has issued a warning about pursuing AUKUS only, saying Australia's too small to be able to defend global sea trade lanes. The Green senator says we should be considering a balanced approach to China. A 33-year-old's been taken to hospital following reports of an assault at Bondi. Police were called to a unit in Bondi just before 7 a.m. and they found a man with a wound to his torso. Six people have been arrested in Melbourne following a brawl at Flinders Street Station last night. Witnesses say a group boarded a train armed with machetes around 10 p.m. A unit has gone up in flames in Adelaide South. Residents in Perth have been dealing with thick fog this morning. And more people are taking out personal loans, according to the ABS.
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14: A fifth consecutive defeat for the Broncos. They were beaten by the Titans at Suncorp last night, 28-23. Coach Michael Maguire defending his players.
16: They're bloody trying. I know that. That's one thing I have. I've got a group that's trying hard.
14: The Dolphins thrashed the Cowboys 40-14. Today the Tigers will take on the Panthers before the Sharks and Dragons meet. In the AFL, the Lions have broken a three-game losing streak, defeating the Suns. Round 13 continues this afternoon at the SCG. The Swans are taking on the Saints.
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19: It's going to be partly cloudy with a medium chance of showers along the coastal fringe and a slight chance inland. Overnight temps falling between 6 and 12. Tomorrow looks partly cloudy as well with a medium chance of showers in the forecast.
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0: It is Corey DeSalvo on Star. I hope you're well. Doing it live right now as well on the iHeart app. It is a great app for some really good podcasts, including Amy Poehler's Good Hang. That one is on there. She had Tom Holland join her earlier this week on the potty. He's had a hard time adjusting to American culture, of course. He spent a lot of time there filming the new Spider-Man.
1: One of the things I find really difficult is a lot of Americans, when they're ordering food, in England it says, please may I have the burger with number two, thank you so much. And in America, it's totally fine to be like, I'll have the number two and just leave it at
2: especially that. Especially in the East Coast.
1: Totally.
2: Yeah.
1: And I would be doing scenes and my dialect coach would come in and be like, stop saying please. You can see it. There's a moment in this movie where someone asked me for a coffee and I just go, sure. And even through the suit, you can see, like, I'm like, my dad is going to be so disappointed in me.
0: I fear he has a point. They can be a little bit rude. Maybe not too rude, but they can certainly be a little bit rude. Check it out. Good Hang. It is on the iHeart app. It is Corey with you here on Star. Maroon 5 and SZA play next.
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5: The Nick Scali half-yearly clearance is on now, with everything reduced across the entire Nick Scali range. Everything is reduced during the half-yearly clearance. On now at Nick Scali.
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16: 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We've read lots of comments, a bit like this one. I'm so done with scammers. We want you to know, we're on it. 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

0: 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He's Corey hanging out with you.
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0: Pretty sure I can see the fuel crisis, and I would love a share of $20,000 with Star's Workspace Invaders. 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You are instantly in the draw to be paid out $5,000 cash this Friday. 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We're doing it this coming Friday. We're going to do it the Friday after that, and we'll do it once more the Friday after that. It is our $20,000 Workspace Invaders. The first chore, the first job is easy. All you got to do is keep the workplace radio locked to Star. Tick. Everyone's doing that, right? Tell us why online, and then you're in the draw to win that cash. Also, if we do a little peeky peek, if we come around and check that you are listening to Star, you're going to score bonus entries into winning $5,000 this coming Friday. Jump on it now. 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
3: Okay, aww. Very good. Brent, which work site are you guys working on at the moment?
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5: 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It's going to be a big one.
3: 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Congratulations. $1,000.
4: 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Thank you. 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
8: The Nick Scali half-yearly clearance is on now, with everything reduced across the entire Nick Scali range. Everything is reduced during the half-yearly clearance. On now at Nick Scali.
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music next hour. Yeah. Sky falls in like a beautiful day. You two are on the way. Do we remember when they downloaded all of their music to our iPods and iPhones? What was that about? Never deleted music so fast off my phone. I'm sorry. Beautiful Day. It's a great song. You too. Great band. But I don't want it on my phone. Naked Eyes. They're on the way. Gosh, we are throwing it back. 283. Sam Fender, Olivia Dean. They're going to kick it off for us next hour. Good song. Good song.

0: watch for how he pronounces tinnitus. He's called it tinnitus in the song. Give me a buzz. How do you? Don't give me a call. I don't want to know how you say it. It's tinnitus, apparently. Your news is next at Star.
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11: I'm John Fabris. At least 12 people have been injured in a mass shooting in Toledo, Ohio. Fire Chief Allison Armstrong was on the scene where victims were initially treated.
12: 4 to 5 were considered critical, and all the patients were off the scene within an hour, which is pretty impressive given the scope of things and the challenges that the crews face.
11: U.S. Defense Secretary Pete Hegseth has drawn a furious online reaction for using a World War II D-Day anniversary speech in France to disparage NATO allies and Europe's immigration.
13: The men who fought and died here restored freedom to Europe. That freedom must be maintained by this generation of leaders and warfighters, or what they fought for was merely temporary.
11: And thousands turned out in Mexico City having a crack at the world record for the most people doing the Mexican wave outside of a stadium. It's 40 years since the wave was named from the 86 Soccer World Cup. Mexico again about to host for a third time.
10: There are massive deals which are happening right now at Nissan Proserpine. You can see for yourself at Whitsunday Autos. It's the experience that you've been waiting for.
14: Star Sport. Penrith's Origin trio, Nathan Cleary, Isaiah Yeo and Brian Toto to return for this afternoon's NRL encounter against the West Tigers at Combank. Coach Ivan Cleary reckons they're a ferocious outfit.
15: They're a high-energy team. They look pretty connected when they got it going. They're real handfuls.
14: While the Broncos' rut continues in a 28-23 loss to the Titans last night at Suncorp, the reigning premier is now on a 5-game losing streak.
16: Yeah, and you make your own joy in our game, and we've just got to look at parts of our game that we just need to get better at.
14: Coach Michael McGuire there, switching codes where the Lions have defeated the Suns 106-75 in Q Clash 31. The Socceroos have held Switzerland to a 1-1 draw in San Diego in their final warm-up ahead of the World Cup. The Swiss opening the scoring in the 14th minute. Aussie debutant Tete Yenge finding the equaliser in the second half.
17: Fantastic ball, Connor Metcalf, square ball for Yenge. Goal on debut for the Socceroos.
14: Action thanks to Paramount Plus. Well, the Matildas have suffered a 1-0 loss to Mexico in their opening friendly in Newcastle. That's sport. I'm Harrison Preve.
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19: Star weather.
20: It's going to be partly cloudy with a medium chance of showers along the coastal fringe and a slight chance inland. Overnight temps falling between 6 and 12. Tomorrow looks partly cloudy as well with a medium chance of showers in the forecast.
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3: Hey, Matt.
4: Yeah, champ.
3: Hey, you talked to Mark lately?
4: I haven't really talked to him, but he looks pretty down.
3: He looks pretty down. Yeah, well, maybe we should cheer him up then.
4: What do you suppose we should do?
3: Well, does he like

0: Chip, come here, come here, come here.
1: Wow, look at her.
0: I know.
1: God, I've never seen Sharon look so bad before.
0: I did once before, but this is pretty bad.
1: Yeah, what do you think she got up to last night?

0: taking it back to 1999. Len plays Steal My Sunshine. It is Corey hanging out with you, the Savo on Star. On the way, gonna swing. See ya. Now, we know she's big on a wig, but why?
1: I was worried about being ugly.
0: Girl.
1: I think, like, I would say to people when they'd say, you're beautiful, don't wear the mask. I'd say, it's not about that. It's just I don't want to be famous. But I think there was definitely actually a part of me that was like, it's safer. Then maybe people won't say, well, she needs a nose job. Or
0: that's awful, isn't it? She's a lovely lady. Good looking lady, too. She plays next at Star.
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4: The Nick Scali half-yearly clearance is on now, with everything reduced across the entire Nick Scali range. Everything is reduced during the half-yearly clearance. Now at Nick Scali.
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0: This is Star. Hey, it is Corey hanging out with you, the Sabo, on the way. Fresh Gracie Abrams, it's off her third studio album titled Daughter from Hell. Take a listen to her chat about it.
1: As soon as I wrote it, I knew I wanted it to be the first single and I wanted it to be the introduction to this album because it felt like a really accurate depiction of where I was at when we were making this album. And I think sometimes we try to ignore the alarms ringing in our heads and it just gets louder and louder and louder over time. And this song is quite literally about hitting a wall internally and needing to address some things or at least say them out loud in order to move forward.
0: Fresh from Gracie Abrams, Hit the Wall. You'll hear it next at Star. I hit the
2: 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Are you any good at matching words?
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2: The Nick Scali half-yearly clearance is on now, with everything reduced across the entire Nick Scali range. Everything is reduced during the half-yearly clearance. Now at Nick Scali.
3: Corner McKay Acacia and Holtz Road Mackay.
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0: Maureen the Sarvo. This is Star. With more of the best music continuing next hour, Pink is in there with Trustful, Olivia Dean. Be the man that I need, baby. Taking it back. 2005, a cool 21 years ago. The Black Eyed Peas are in there. Don't funk with my heart. I definitely did a couple of dance routines to this one in the living room as a child. You'll hear it after 2 o'clock at Star.
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13: I'm John Fabris. 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
14: I am imploring my fellow Toledoans to look through your cell phone video and reach out to TPD and help them catch the people who did this.
13: Queensland's up in arms about the federal government's apparent plan to change disaster funding. 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
15: It will break local councils. 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
13: And massive protests have been staged again in Albania against a coastal resort linked to the US President's son-in-law Jared Kushner. They chanted, "Nata is ours," an area with nesting sites for flamingos and sea turtles.
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16: Star Sport. Round 14 of the NRL resuming at Combank. The West Tigers up against ladder leaders Penrith. Our league expert Corey Oates sensing an upset.
17: I'm going with the Tigers. They've got players back. They won last week, won well. I just think the way they play, some players there know how Panthers play. I think they can be the team that beats them.
16: Well, the Sharks and Dragons clash later this arvo in the Shire. The Swans and the Saints to meet in the first of today's AFL encounters at the SCG. Brisbane claiming bragging rights over the Gold Coast with a 31-point win in Q Clash 31. The Socceroos have held Switzerland to a 1-1 draw in their final tune-up before the FIFA World Cup. And Mira Andreeva, the new queen of the clay, defeating Maya Falinska in straight sets to clinch her maiden Grand Slam at the French Open. The 19-year-old says it's beyond her wildest dreams.
18: I would say that the feeling in real life is so much better, obviously, than in your dreams. And yeah, it just feels amazing looking at this trophy and, you know, realizing that this is actually true and I can call myself a Grand Slam champion.
16: And that's sports. I'm Harrison Preve.
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20: Star weather.
21: It's going to be partly cloudy with a medium chance of showers along the coastal fringe and a slight chance inland. Overnight temps falling between 6 and 12. Tomorrow looks partly cloudy as well with a medium chance of showers in the forecast.
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0: Oh, yeah. 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We did it last Friday. We're doing it this Friday. We'll do it the next, and then the one after that. 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How good is that? Give me another one of these. Jump on it. It is Star's Workspace Invaders. While I press play on more of the best music next here at Star.
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14: 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World Lawn, Cub Cadet, Rover, Cox and Greenfield. We have full zero turns with steering wheels that will mow on slopes up to 30 degrees. Come see our range in Peel Street, Mackay. 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

0: It is Corey DeSalvo on Star Live right now as well on the iHeart app. Hey, Halle Berry, of course, the actress, not to be confused with Halle Bailey or the model Hailey Bailey. She's still in the press rounds at the moment. It is a big year for her. She's turning 60 this year. She looks unreal. And she's also in this new TV series, Crime 101, at the moment. So she's doing the press rounds. She was on the Today Show over in the US. And they're talking red flags. The only thing is the communication, it was a little bit blurred.
1: Do we have time for one more?
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3: Biggest
2: ick?
3: Ick.
2: Oh, Hailey.
1: It's like the word biggest with the word ick.
3: It just
1: she's
3: went,
1: right.
3: It is.
1: We should have.
2: I think
1: we're between the heated rivalry and biggest ick. Ick. I said ick.
3: No,
1: yes, I did.
0: Nothing. No words to add. Water. It'll make you water. It plays next. Tyler and Marshmallow at Star.
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5: 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Very good. 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
5: 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Congratulations. $1,000.
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0: feet. Just before 3 o'clock at Star, it's Corey with you. And continuing more of the best music next hour, Medusa is on the playlist. Now, I'm going to need you to sit down for this. Come on, grab a chair. Grab a chair. 2019, this song came out. What's the H-E-double-L? Piece of your heart. It is on the playlist. I'm coming to terms with that. Goodness me. Gavin DeGraw. This one's even worse. 2004. Great song, though. I don't want to be. Oh, yeah. Dancing night away. Dua Lipa. It's also on the playlist. This one off the Barbie movie. She's going to kickstart it for us after three. Your latest news headlines are next.
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10: I'm John Fabris. The brother of a Victorian teacher missing in India has been arrested, accused of his murder and dumping him in a canal. Police in India also took her nephew and sister-in-law into custody in the case of Sunil Sharma, who was in the country preparing a property for sale and went missing last month. Sniping continues over a change to the AUKUS agreement that means all nuclear submarines purchased by Australia from America will be second-hand. The PM again today, brushing aside the negativity.
11: Submarines have a very important impact in deterrence. We can see what is happening with the Strait of Hormuz being closed. So we are developing the assets that Australia needs.
10: And there's been a mass shooting at an annual festival in Toledo, Ohio, in America. Deputy Police Chief Joe Heffernan describes what appears to have happened.
12: There was at least two shooters. They were probably shooting at each other. 12 people were struck with bullets, two of them critical.
13: Eat pizza to support Grapevine's Pizza for a Purpose. Buy any large pizza from Laffo's in Canelands this June, and $5 is donated to suicide prevention.
14: Star Sport. The Panthers have raced out to a 36-0 halftime lead over the Tigers in their NRL encounter at Combank. The Sharks are preparing for a fired-up Dragons outfit in their local derby in the Shire. Coach Craig Fitzgibbon knows the Red V will take confidence out of last week's drought-breaking victory.
15: It's a Monty Porter Cup. It's a derby. There's plenty to play for. Ladder position's almost irrelevant whenever we play each other anyway, so that's an exciting challenge for us. And, yeah, the fact that they performed so strongly last week adds a bit extra.
14: Sydney is wary of the threat and Isaiah Wanganeen Millera provides the Saints in this afternoon's AFL clash at the SCG.
16: He takes a fair bit of match committee's time. You know, what Naz can do on a football field is phenomenal. You know, the player he is, what he does certainly through the middle of the ground and a licence to go wherever he wants.
14: Coach Dean Cox there. Queensland Reds have been knocked out of the Super Rugby finals with a 46-24 loss to the Chiefs. And Jess Fox continuing her gold rush at the Canoe Slalom World Cup in Prague. The Aussie clinching the C1 title after earlier taking out the golds in the K1 event. That's sport. I'm Harrison Freed.
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18: 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Star weather.
19: It's going to be partly cloudy with a medium chance of showers along the coastal fringe and a slight chance inland. Overnight temps falling between 6 and 12. Tomorrow looks partly cloudy as well with a medium chance of showers in the forecast.
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22: 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Right now.

0: It is Corey and the Sarvo. This is Star. Hey, on the way. One Taylor Swift, not even fresh stuff anymore. This released on Friday. I remembered I loved you. I knew it, I knew you. Of course, the song was written and performed by Taylor Swift for the upcoming Toy Story 5. Released it on Friday. Currently sitting at 8.7 million streams worldwide. Of course, number one on the charts. I knew you. All your blues like a mood ring changing colours. You did too. Not bad. Bit of an earworm already. You're not going to hear this one, but you'll hear Elizabeth Taylor after this at Star.
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0: Star. It's Corey hanging out with you. On the way, this guy. Mr. Harry Styles, not bad at an Aussie accent.
1: 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Like, it's really good, and that is really fun.
0: You'll hear one of his latest, Dance No More, next here on Star.
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0: can't stop the spirits when they need you. This life is more than just a redo.
1: It is Corey hanging out with you, the Savo on Star. This is the story of a girl. With 9 days on the way next hour, taking it back to 2000 with this one. Absolutely. Fresh music is in there from Madonna and Sabrina Carpenter. Madge, she's an old duck, but she's still getting into the studio. Age does not define our girl Madonna. You're going to hear this one, CDB. Good song. Share the spice of life. From 1995, Let's Groove is in there. And I've had enough. I'm out of here for the afternoon. I haven't really had enough. It's just that my shift's over. I'll see you next Sunday. Same time, same place from midday. Your news is next. Have a good arvo.
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2: I'm John Fabris. A Victorian teacher who went missing in India last month is alleged to have been murdered by his brother, who's been arrested along with the accused's wife and son. Sunil Sharma had been in India getting a property ready for sale as the 66-year-old was preparing for retirement. Police in Ohio suspect two shooters opened gunfire on each other, injuring 12 bystanders at a busy festival in Toledo. Lieutenant Dan Gherkins heading the investigation.
3: Feeling good about where we're at right now, but we're going to need the community's help when the time comes. A bunch of people were out there that can probably help us.
2: And Pete Hegseth has been branded a clown and a disgrace by online users outraged at the US Defense Secretary using a World War II D-Day anniversary speech in France to berate European countries for mass immigration.
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5: Star Sport. Full time in the NRL at Combank, where the Panthers have shredded the West Tigers 68-0. The Dragons looking to build off last week's drought-breaking victory as they kick off against the Sharks in the Shire.
6: It's been a tough period for the whole club. To finally get a win means so much. So it's really important that this week that it's not about beating the Sharks, it's about backing up that same performance. And if we do that, we'll be in with a real good shot at the end of the game.
5: Interim coach Dean Young. In the AFL, the Swans trailing the Saints by 17 points in the second term at the SCG. Oscar Piastri starting seventh in tonight's F1 Monaco Grand Prix. The Aussie conceding he's up against it.
7: I think we were going to be seventh no matter what. We've struggled with the balance well yesterday. Today the car has actually felt a little bit nicer, but we're just lacking grip, it looks like, compared to the others.
5: Jack Miller launches from 12th in this evening's Hungarian MotoGP. The Socceroos in Switzerland have played out a 1-1 draw in their final warm-up before the World Cup. And Vegas Golden Knights sealing a 5-4 win over Carolina Hurricanes in Game 3 of the NHL Championship to take a 2-1 series lead. That's sport. I'm Harrison Freve.
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9: Star weather.
10: A few clouds around overnight with medium chance of showers along the coast and overnight temps falling between 6 and 12. Partly cloudy tomorrow with a medium chance of showers as well and top temps between 21 and 26.
11: I know what this is all about.
1: The weekend is on and so are these guys. This is Gayley and Emily Jade.
12: Hello, hello, hello. Hey, coming up, something I did that was a little bit fun and a little bit naughty to my cousin.
13: Okay.
12: I caught up with my cousin.
13: Your cousin.
12: Yep.
13: I have got a joke. We are always looking for what we call the world's greatest joke.
12: Yep.
13: It started with a little joke that went like this. Why are chickens funny?
12: Because!
13: And I'm just going to let you know it's similar.
12: Yes.
13: All right.
12: And also, I want to bring up cheese snobs. There's always someone you know that knows all about cheese.
13: Okay.
12: And it's like, okay, enough's enough.
13: Oh, I think I am one.
12: You are.
13: It's all coming up with Gayley and Emily J. Get louder
1: now! Using this show as an excuse to get away from their families every weekend. This is Gayley and Emily Jade. Star.
14: Mackay and the Whit Sundays.

0: before we kiss.
1: It's Kaylee and Emily Jade.
2: I've got a joke. I've been sent this joke, and I want to say thank you, everyone that sends us jokes. We continually try to find the world's greatest joke. And it started with, why are chickens funny?
1: Yeah, because.
2: Thank you very much. And on and on it went. So the joke, the theme of our jokes is generally, you know,
1: clever, lame, lame,
2: cringe,
1: lame fun.
2: Yeah, cringe, lame, fun, and often with a little bit of effects. Because. So this has been sent to me by one of our listeners. Okay, are we ready?
1: And thank you for sending these into EJ.
2: Yeah.
1: These are fun.
2: We love it.
1: Right. No pressure, though.
2: I know. Every time.
1: I did say you had to be informed.
2: I think that's why I say that, you know, it's been sent to me by,
1: you
2: know,
1: pass it
2: Karen
1: on.
2: From Arundel or whatever. I'm just
1: hopefully
2: like,
1: they can turn around and say it's just the way you delivered it.
2: Yeah, if it's, it sucks, it's their fault. If it's great, it's me. Yeah. All me.
1: Okay.
2: All right. Okay.
1: I love these ones. I'm not making it easy for you right now, am I?
2: No, you're not.
1: This anticipation I've got with this.
2: Okay.
1: Right.
2: Why can't chickens make more than one noise?
1: Why?
2: They can't think outside the box.
3: Like two peas in a pod. Fire it up. If the pod was a radio, this is Gayley and Emily Jade. Star. Mackay and the Whitsundays.

0: Talk about.
1: Hey, it's Gailey and Emily Jade, and we just want to say thank you. We don't take it for granted that you choose to listen to us, so let's hope we deliver good customer service.
2: Yeah,
1: no pressure, Gailey. Go.
2: Well, I want to talk about, we mentioned last weekend that my dad, Poppy G, passed away. He was living in a nursing home at 91. But my cousin used to always come to visit from interstate, and he was with me in the hospital when Dad took his final breath, and so we had a lot, you know, going on together. And a couple of weeks ago, we both had our last lunch out with him before he got ill. So it was only about 4 or 5 days before he actually had to go to hospital. So he has to fly back to where he's going. So we said, where are we going for lunch? And I said, how about we go back to where we were the other day, so we sort of honour Poppy G. So we went back anyway. We had a good lunch and we were having a good old-fashioned chat and everything, and then it got to the time, because he was going to have to fly back that afternoon, got to the time and I said, all right, well, let's get going. And I said, before we go outside, I just want to let you know, and I have been up and down with my emotions, but I said, I looked at him and I said, now, I'm not good with goodbyes at the best of times, but there's a chance, given of what's happened, that when we say goodbye, I'm going to get a bit teary. So he kind of looked at me and goes, yeah, that's all good. And then I said, but if I do, when I'm out the front, I'm going to say something along the lines of, I can't believe you cheated on me with Tony. Because I wanted to make myself laugh, right? So he's gone, you better not. Anyway, we're walking out and I went to the toilet and he goes, I won't be here when you come out. But fortunately for me, he was waiting for me, and I got out the front and I said to him, okay, see you, mate. Thanks for everything. And then I got this wave of emotion because he was with me, and I did start getting a little bit teary. Aww. And my eyes started filling up. He looked at me and saw the water going in my eyes. He said, don't you dare. And I said, I can't believe you did that with Tony behind my back.
1: How fast did he run to his car?
2: He said, all right, see you later. I'll see you at the funeral.
1: Of Tony?
2: I said, Tony's going to be there.
1: It's Gailey and Emily Jade.
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5: Okay, aww, very good. Brent, which work site are you guys working on at the moment?
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8: 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Going to be a big one.
5: 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Congratulations. $1,000.
6: 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Thank you. Hey.
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0: It is Gailey and Emily Jade.
1: Okay, so the Soccer World Cup's on. It's very exciting for all soccer fans. We're a soccer family.
0: Mm.
1: My son, who's 7, plays a lot of soccer.
0: Bit of a jet.
1: Yep, and my brother actually was a soccer champ for Tassie and then went on and got a soccer scholarship at a university in North Carolina and so on and so forth. So we love the soccer. But this is a story not necessarily about what's happening on field. It's what happened off field during the week. And it's so cool. So on Wednesday, a New Zealand defender was the least followed player going to the World Cup.
0: Okay.
1: His name was Tim Payne and he had about 4,000 followers.
0: Which I think is quite good, to be honest.
1: It is good. Yeah, exactly. How many have you got? Anyway, today he has 3.5 million followers.
0: Overnight.
1: And this is what happened.
0: What's happened?
1: As I said, he's a New Zealand defender, Tim Payne, and he has become an internet star after an Argentinian influencer named Valen Scarsini called on his followers, and of course Argentinians love their soccer, called on his followers to make the player the main character of the upcoming Men's World Cup. So, you know, main character energy, it's a bit of a viral trend at the moment.
0: Yeah.
1: Like your mum is the main character of the house or you've got main character energy, all that kind of stuff. Now, so what this guy did, this influencer, who posts under the name of El Scasso, he analysed every squad at the World Cup to find the least followed player. He landed on Payne, who is named New Zealand's squad, the All Whites, they're called.
0: All White.
1: It's so cool, isn't it? All Blacks for the rugby and All Whites for the soccer. So he had, as I said, 4,715 Instagram followers.
0: Mm.
1: Now, the All Whites have never even won a World Cup match. So not just like a game, like a match.
0: Right.
1: All right?
0: Okay.
1: And, I mean, they're a small country. And so they face, you know, tough competition in this.
0: But just put it in this perspective, they made the World Cup. They have to qualify to make it. So they've done well there.
1: Okay.
0: Yeah.
1: So Scarsini posted a video calling on his audience to follow him and feed the legend. Well, it went nuts.
0: Oh, wow.
1: Not only did they follow him, he now has more followers than the New Zealand Prime Minister. He has more followers than the actual influencer himself.
0: Oh, really?
1: Now.
0: He's surpassed him?
1: Yes, he's surpassed him. And in fact, he almost has more followers than the population of New Zealand.
0: That is amazing. Really? Is it that close?
1: Yeah. So I think it's like four million
0: over there
1: in New Zealand. Anyway, so at first Payne didn't know what was going on. They were going up thousands by the minute.
0: He thought there was a glitch, I reckon.
1: He thought there was a glitch and then someone pointed to him. So now he's given out a bit of a love appreciation post saying thank you, gracias, Tomano.
0: Oh, smart man.
1: To the guy.
0: Yeah.
1: And here's the thing. 3.5 million followers. I mean, the guy is now going to be able to make a living.
0: Sponsorship.
1: Stuff soccer.
0: Yeah.
1: He's going to be able to make a living from that. Like that is... To put it into perspective, if someone has like I've got about 67,000 followers.
0: You nearly said million.
1: Million,
0: there, just
1: I wish. But you can charge like as an influencer, you can charge around $1,000 a post for that much, right?
0: There's
1: like influencer rates. Mm. 3.5 million. That's like $10,000 a post. He's going to be able to
0: someone
1: make
0: can give him
1: for brands. So this guy has changed his life. So all I want to say is to that Argentinian influencer, I too play soccer in the backyard with my kid.
0: Yeah.
1: And I'm pretty good. If you could get all your followers to follow me, that'd be amazing.
0: How many's Tammy Hembrow got?
1: Oh, yeah. She's got, I think, about 9 million altogether.
0: Oh, that Tammy, just give me a shout out. <will you?
1: laughs> It's a Gailey and Emily Jade.
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1: I'm John Fabris. Police in India allege the brother of a missing Victorian maths teacher murdered the 66-year-old who was dumped in a canal. Sunil Sharma, who was in India to sell a property to ready for his retirement, went missing on May 22. His brother and the accused wife and son have been arrested. Queensland's pushing back at the PM, suggesting he plans to change disaster funding. Premier Crisafulli's lashed out at the prospect of a greater share required from local sources.
2: It will break local councils. It will destroy local ratepayers. It will fundamentally change the way that we recover from disaster events.
1: At least 12 people have been injured in a mass shooting in Toledo, Ohio. The youngest aged 14. Toledo Fire Chief Allison Armstrong was on the scene where victims were initially treated.
3: 4 to 5 were considered critical, and all the patients were off the scene within an hour, which is pretty impressive given the scope of things and the challenges that the
0: There are massive deals which are happening right now at Nissan Proserpine. You can see for yourself at Whitsunday Autos. It's the experience that you've been waiting for.
4: Star Sport. Penrith Panthers have shown no mercy against the West Tigers with a punishing 68-0 victory in their NRL showdown at Combank. Fresh from a week off after Origin, halfback Nathan Cleary led the bloodbath with a try and a try assist.
5: The environment we're in at the moment sort of came back from Origin. All the boys are buzzing off the win last week, and even us boys that didn't play, it was like we had a bit of FOMO not being a part of that game, so I wanted to repay the boys this afternoon after a week off.
4: On Fox League, to live action in the Shire, the Sharks trailing the Dragons 12-6 at halftime. AFL St Kilda enjoying a blistering start, but the Swans have cut the margin to 8 early in the third term at the SCG. The Socceroos have wrapped up preparations for the World Cup, playing out a 1-1 draw with Switzerland in San Diego. Debutant Tete Yenge netting the Aussies' second half equaliser.
6: Yeah, it's an amazing feeling. You know, you work hard for moments like this, and I'm happy to help the team today and get my first game, first of all. Also my first goal.
4: Speaking on Paramount Plus, and Oscar Piastri to start 7th in tonight's F1 Monaco Grand Prix. That's sport. I'm Harrison Preeb.
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10: A few clouds around overnight with medium chance of showers along the coast, and overnight temps falling between 6 and 12. Partly cloudy tomorrow with a medium chance of showers as well, and top temps between 21 and 26.
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0: There's only two people we could find that agreed to work on the weekend for free. You know the old saying, you get what you paid for. So please enjoy Gailey and Emily Jane.
13: All right, what have you backed into? We're going to talk about when you've hit that pole and said, where'd that come from?
14: I think the question needs to be, what haven't I backed into?
13: Yeah, but that's true. You've got a few dings on that car of yours.
14: 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There's not a panel that doesn't have a ding in it.
13: It's every side.
14: 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I know my car in the car park. So, and everyone knows not to park near me.
13: It's the dingers.
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13: The dingers car.
14: Yeah, I'm going to tell you about my son. He's had a milestone moment with pulling sickies.
13: Oh, yeah. How cute, though.
14: Yeah, so cute.
13: He's done it. Anyway, that's all coming up. Gailey and Emily J.
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0: Hi, it is Gailey and Emily Jade.
1: All right, my son has had a milestone. He pulled his first sickie. And I don't know whether to be proud.
0: Okay. Oh, I think that's...
1: So his name's Teddy. Yes. He's seven. Right. And I got the call from school yesterday. So I was leaving here and I was feeling poorly. Remember I was saying, I'm not feeling well. So when I got the call from the school saying Ted's been into the sick bay and he's not himself, he's a bit down in energy and you might need to come get him. By the time I got there... He'd already gone back to class. He got bored in the sick bay and they said he was bouncing around. I'm like, well, that's my Ted. He doesn't stop moving. So I went home. And then just as I got home, they called again and said, oh,

0: have to have a sleep, okay? So when I was little, if I was having a day off school, I'd have the no television, no nothing. You can't watch any telly, no playing of your PlayStation. We're going to go, we're going to have a lie down because mum's not feeling well either. And he's like, oh, okay, right. And he sat there for a minute and he goes, oh, mum, I'm sorry if you were busy working and then, you know, you got the call. I'm sorry if I've inconvenienced you. And I was like, oh, okay, righto. I said, thanks for that, Ted. That's very emotionally aware of you.
1: Yep.
0: And he is like that. And we get home. He's like, so again, what happens if I'm homesick? So I was like, we go to bed. So we went upstairs and to my bedroom and I said, let's lie down together because mum's not feeling well. And we lay down for about 5 minutes. He said, mum, can we lie down and talk? I was like, sure. And he started talking just TED Talk, which is, I've got voices in my head and they're loud, are yours loud? And he's talking. I said, shh, we need to go to sleep. Shh, go to sleep. And then he goes, oh, mum, one of the kids at school and I were just seeing if we could get our mum to come and pick us up.
1: Like a competition?
0: Yes.
1: Whose mum would come first?
0: Yes. And all I can say is, he won! So I don't know whether I should be proud or angry. But anyway.
1: I would have should shut up and go to sleep.
0: He started doing cartwheels. All good.
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0: It's Gaily and Emily Jade.
1: Sometimes dads with big families have got a bit of swagger, like, yeah, I've got so many kids. I'm a bit of a breeding machine, you know, there's that swagger. And sometimes they get in front of themselves because this guy, after having six kids, began calling his wife mother of six. So it was an endearing term that he wanted to just highlight, and he'd say, you know, at first she laughed it off. But it wore her down a little bit. He'd say things like, hey, mother of six, can you just grab me a drink of water? Like if she's out in the kitchen. You know, mother of six, what's for tea? What's for dinner? Anyway, he continued to do this until one evening at a party, he joked again, hey, mother of six, let's go. And she, tired of it, instantly fired back in a loud voice, sure, father of four.
2: They keep turning up on their weekend, and we keep putting them on. This is Gaily and Emily Jade. For Mackay and the Whit Sunday's best music, you've come to the right place. 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
14: Oh God, my God, how she getting me? Either we'll never get it right or it's meant to be. My ego.

0: G'day, g'day, g'day. It's Gaylee and Emily Jade.
1: All right. This has trended. A little lady, a little girl, and she's talking to the camera and she's saying the 10 things her mum and dad say are banned from saying in the house.
0: Right.
1: Okay?
0: Yes.
1: So you go to watch it and you think, is it going to be the F-bomb?
0: Yeah, absolutely.
1: And no, it's not. It's motivational. Have a listen.
2: It's not fair. I can't. I give up. It's impossible. I'm bored. I hate it. I don't care. I already know. I'll do it tomorrow. That's good enough.
1: Right? I won't go over it again, but no. It's a fair, that's good enough, da-da-da-da-da.
0: That's good enough sometimes.
1: Yeah. Works. Well, see, I was looking at that and I was like, A, it makes me feel bad about my parenting because the only rule we have is just don't swear and they don't even adhere to that.
0: No, I think they've gone the opposite.
1: No, and then I was sort of like, well, if you're going to say it in context. Right? So there's that.
0: That's what we say to get out of trouble on radio.
1: I know. It's in context.
0: Yeah.
1: The other thing is that I feel like you shouldn't stifle kids' emotions. Like they should be able to say it a few times. And it's teaching moments. Like when they say it's not fair, you can unpack why they shouldn't say that and is it fair or not fair. Like if you're just stifling those words then and those statements, then you're not having a teaching moment, I feel. Not that I'm a parenting expert. I've got a child that swears a lot. But the other reason why I don't like it, it's because it means I then can't say it.
0: You need to be able to do it.
1: If I can't say it's not fair and that's good enough, then I'm stuffed.
0: Well, if you're not allowed to say it, it is not fair.
1: Exactly. It's Gaylee and Emily Jade.
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1: 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We have full zero turns with steering wheels that will mow on slopes up to 30 degrees. 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
3: Hi, I'm Sally Pearson. Mira Andreeva is Queen of the Clay, defeating Maya Falanska 6-3, 6-2 to secure her maiden Grand Slam at the French Open.
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3: The Matildas have suffered a 1-0 loss to Mexico in their opening clash in Newcastle. Super Netball, Melbourne Mavericks have upset crosstown rivals the Vixens 59-50. And Jess Fox has clinched the C1 title in Prague, adding to her gold medal triumph in the K1 category.
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1: Wake up in the morning feeling like...
2: What up, girl?
1: Grab my glasses, I'm out the door. I'm gonna hit this city.
2: Let's
1: before
2: go.
1: I leave, brush my teeth with a bottle of Jack. Cause when I leave for the night,

0: Scaly and Emily Jade, and this is us. Take us home, Gailey.
1: Yeah, well, look, it's no secret that sometimes when you're driving, you back into a pole, and the first thing
0: it depends on who you are as to how many times that happens in your life. Mostly, you hope it once, maybe.
1: But the first time you do it, you always say the words, "Oh my God, where did that come from?
0: That just jumped out at me."
1: So you know how everyone's got a parking angel, or you might, for some help.
0: I've got St. Martha, find me a parker. Works every time.
1: There you go. I yell out to my late mum and just say, "Come on, mum, find me a car spot."
0: See, they're all in heaven, aren't they?
1: Yeah.
0: Our little parking fairies and saints.
1: So I think that when you come out of the car and say, "Where did that pole come from?" that there's actually something that's moving the pole.
0: Like what?
1: In the car park. Like a car park pole demon. So it's not the parking angel. It's the pole demon.
0: I think that's a good stripper name.
1: We might have to actually put it out there at some stage and say that we need to name the pole demon.
0: Yeah.
1: The patron saint of such pole, and such of pole demonisation.
0: Yeah, that's it.
1: But anyway, this poor lady at the front of work here, the other day she's backing out and she hit the pole. But it was one of those ones where she hit it and got contact, but it felt like then she kept on going before she realised.
0: Like she didn't believe it.
1: Yeah, the first little bump wasn't enough. Yeah. Oh, that can't be me.
0: Yes.
1: And then her back tail light just smashed on the ground and everything. And we were all at the front trying to get a little bit of sunshine and had our coffees, but we were behind a bush. And never before have I felt more like Steve Irwin. I'm looking through the mirror. Look at that. She's hit a pole. She's not too happy either. Got to be very careful in approaching her in this moment.
0: Yeah, she'll be a bit snappy. Like the Crocs.
1: Yes, she would be. You might have to, get on the ground.
0: Make
1: sure you're attacked from behind. Put a blanket over her head. Anyway.
0: So helpful.
1: Well, I just wanted to put it out there. And like, when did you back into a pole?
0: Okay.
1: And, in fact, we've got Joe on the line. Joe, what have you backed into?
2: Well, I sort of, I got my car. Well, it was my parents' car. I hadn't long had my license. And I got my car, the car stuck on the strip that goes down between the double garage that sort of holds the doors in place.
0: Yeah.
2: And I sort of cut it a bit close coming into the garage. But the further I went in, I was pulling the strip and bowing it. But if I tried to back out, I was doing the same thing. So I thought the whole garage was going to come down. And it was the first time I'd had the car at night time and I was freaking out. And I ended up having to go and get my dad out of bed, and he had to jack the car up and move it across to get it off. Otherwise, we were going to bring the garage down.
1: Oh, nothing worse, Joe. That's a bad backing.
0: Yeah, that's...
2: Yes. Don't know how I did it. And, wasn't allowed to have the car again for a while driving at night. But, yeah.
0: And how old were you?
2: I'd not long had my
0: peace. Oh, okay. You're forgiven.
1: Poles don't discriminate, though. We moved into a brand new house, my ex-wife and I and the kids, and on the day we moved in, my ex-wife backed into our letterbox and obliterated it.
0: Mm.
1: I loved that letterbox. For just the 24 hours.
0: That's the reason why I bought the house,
1: it was the letterbox first, house second.
0: Yeah.
1: Yeah.
0: That's a shame.
1: Yeah, never recovered.
0: Yeah.
1: Yeah, got divorced.
0: I was about to say. I'm sure she loves that you're pointing it out on air.
1: Oh, she's all right. She's all right. We get on, so it's all right.
0: And, Joe, I think if you break into something in your pee plates, I think that's a rite of passage and that's okay. If you had it done it at 49 and you're waking your dad up, that'd be a different matter. Because that's something I would do.
1: Yes.
0: In fact, I bump into so many poles now that my family don't even let me reverse.
1: They get out. Teddy goes, "Get out, I'll do it."
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3: 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The office is 12 degrees. 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
2: I'm John Fabris. A Victorian maths teacher missing in India since May 22 is alleged to have been murdered by his brother. Police there have arrested the brother and the accused wife and son over the death and the dumping of the body of Sunil Sharma. He'd travelled to his birth country with the intention of selling a property as he neared retirement. There's been a mass shooting at an annual festival in Toledo, Ohio, in America. Deputy Police Chief Joe Heffernan describes what's believed to have unfolded.
3: Here's as though there was at least two shooters. They were probably shooting at each other. 12 people were struck with bullets, two of them critical.
2: And U.S. Defense Secretary Pete Hegseth has drawn a furious online reaction for using a World War II D-Day anniversary speech in France to disparage NATO allies and Europe's immigration.
4: The men who fought and died here restored freedom to Europe. That freedom must be maintained by this generation of leaders and warfighters, or what they fought for was merely temporary.
1: Great-tasting Blue River water in 15-litre jugs for your home. 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
5: Star Sport. Approaching full time in the NRL in the Shire, the Sharks leading the Dragons 34-12. Earlier, Penrith scored a crushing 68-0 victory over the Tigers at Combank. Dylan Edwards among the standout performers with 166 running metres and a try assist. The fullback admitting he's disappointed over his recent New South Wales origin axing, revealing his chat to coach Laurie Daly.
6: Gave me a call straight after the game, just explained that they wanted to go in a different direction this year, so obviously disappointed. Wouldn't be playing at that sort of level and testing yourself against Queensland and put your best foot forward for your state. I knew I had a job to do, had to lead our team without our origin players.
5: On Fox League. To the AFL, the Swans are trailing St Kilda by 11 points late in the final term at the SCG, and Alexander Zverev to face Italian Flavio Cavoli in the men's final at the French Open. The German world number three full of admiration for his opponents.
7: Look, he's a great player, great guy. I look forward to playing him in the final. Of course, this is his first final, so I'm happy for him that he reached it. But yeah, the only thing I can control is that I play good tennis.
5: At Sport, I'm Harrison Preed.
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8: Star weather.
9: A few clouds around overnight with medium chance of showers along the coast and overnight temps falling between 6 and 12. Partly cloudy tomorrow with a medium chance of showers as well, and top temps between 21 and 26.
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16: This is True Crime Tonight. I'm your host, Michelle Laurie. I'm here with my producers, Matthew Tankard and Ruby Bartzis. And every Sunday night from 6 till 7, we'll bring you our true crime book and documentary recommendations, chat with you, our listeners, and interview some of the biggest names in true crime. This is a true crime show. I can't say it enough times, so please remember it's not suitable for kids. Coming up later this hour, we'll talk to Sané de Boer. She's an author and she's written a book called The New Mafia. But next, we hear from a listener.

0: 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Hello, I'm Michelle Laurie. And as always, we have our producers here with us, Matthew Tankard and Ruby Bartzes. Hello, guys.
1: Hey.
2: Hello.
0: And you know, nothing excites me more than when we get a SpeakPipe message. And we have one, and thank you so much. Please send us messages, drop us a line. It's like leaving a voicemail. Give us a ring, basically. I love it. And there's links in our show notes if you're listening to this as a podcast or in our social media as well, Australian True Crime, if you would like to do this. I believe we've got one, guys.
1: Hey, True Crime Tonight. I'm loving the new radio show. I would love to hear you cover one of my favourite Netflix docos, Don't F With Cats. It'd be interesting to hear Michelle's take on internet sleuths helping crack a case. Love y'all.
0: What a great suggestion. And that is one of our suggestions for what you can leave a message about. You can leave us a message about something we've already done. You've got something you want to say about it or something you'd like us to do. Now, this Don't F With Cats is one of the best documentaries I think I've ever seen. I love it. What about you guys?
3: I've actually never seen it, so I'm going to go and watch it.
2: Yeah, right. I think there's lots of true crime listeners and viewers who think they can handle basically everything with true crime, but then when it comes to animal abuse, it's something completely different.
3: And what kind of animal abuse?
0: Well, all right, I'm going to give you two options in a minute, Ruby, but one option you never have to know, and that's the option I took. But do you know what, Matthew? I've had so many people say to me, listeners say to me, why is it we can't handle, and I think it's covered in the documentary as well, why is it we can't handle animal abuse when we can handle anything else? Like as true crime listeners, readers, watchers, we're so tough and we tend to look at things from the sort of, I don't know how to describe the point of view, where we're learning things, where we want to know the forensic evidence, we want to know how they figured that out or stuff like that. And then with animals, though, it's just like, I cannot hear about it. I can't know about it.
2: What is that, do you think? Is it the vulnerability? Is it...
3: They have no voice.
2: Yeah.
0: Yeah. It's just so low to me. It's just, yeah. It's pretty low to murder a lady as she's, out jogging. But there's something about hurting an animal that feels just, I don't know, it's so hard to explain, but I know I'm not the only one. And Ruby, if you Google, this is how I watched it the first time, right? Because you get the vibe. You know someone's hurting cats in this show.
3: Yeah, so it's one person.
0: Yes, I believe. It's that long since I've seen it, but I suggest we all watch or rewatch it and we'll talk about it at length next week.
2: Yep.
3: Incredible.
0: But if you are going to play along at home with us, there's a really handy thing you can do. You can Google the timestamps for when animals get hurt in this documentary, because what it's actually about is, as she said, internet sleuths catching a predator, catching an offender. So that's actually what it's about, these brilliant people looking at like the shape of the door or the shape of the electricity socket in the background of a video and figuring out what country it must be in and stuff like that. It's brilliant. But there are moments where cats are hurt. But look, do Google it. And please, Ruby, Google it.
3: I think I'm going to have to Google it.
0: You can't unsee it. That's the other issue, Matthew. I just feel like, did you watch the whole thing or did you get the timestamps and avoid the animal cruelty?
2: I watched the whole thing and it's just so obviously sadistic, with someone hurting or murdering a human, I guess you can sometimes think of like, well, is there some sort of like monetary reason, just like any sort of like passionate reason? With hurting just like a defenseless animal, it's like you are doing this because you're a sadist.
0: And that is, you're right, that's what's terrifying. It has to be a person who enjoys inflicting pain.
3: Yeah, I could never hurt my dog. Like, she's like my baby.
0: The way they look at you, you know? So, look, it's a hard watch, but as I say, what it's really about is fantastic. It's about true crime enthusiasts around the world coming together and basically saying, don't F with cats, mate, because we won't stand for it and we will hunt you down.
2: Yeah.
0: We will succeed where the law enforcement around the world has failed.
3: Good.
0: And we will find you. And cats are often victims. That is part of the reason that I've dedicated myself to cat rescue, because cats are actually very disrespected.

0: connected. They say there's lots of reasons for it, that they're more aloof, they're less sort of obviously attached to us than dogs. In medieval times, they were accused of being in cahoots with witches. it's like this. All of these things add up to here we are in 2026, and there's cats are still victimized. Cats are still often the victims of these awful crimes. So, look, watch it at your own risk. But as I say, if you Google it, you can watch it quite well. That's what I did, and I missed any cat harm, but I got the gist, I get it, and I get its significance in the overall story. So you can do that.
1: Okay, great. So next week
2: we'll be doing that. Yeah.
1: Next week we'll talk about Don't F with Cats. And if you want to leave us a speak pipe, please go to the Australian True Crime podcast or the Australian True Crime social media pages.
0: Yes, but coming up, we're talking about a different documentary. This week's documentary is one that has taken the world by storm. It's called The Crash. It's on Netflix, and we'll talk about it in a minute.
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1: 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Devices faster than 25 kilometres an hour will be banned. 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
1: Teddy Swims, Mr. Know-It-All.
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0: You're listening to True Crime Tonight around the country. Michelle Laurie, Matthew Tankard and Ruby Bartz is with you, and it's time to talk about a documentary. This is the one that is our recommendation for the week. It is The Crash on Netflix, and it's doing massive numbers around the world. Have you guys seen it?
1: Yes, this was our group homework to all go and watch The Crash. And yes, I had my jaw on the floor.
0: I think we all did. We all had our jaw on the floor watching this. It's, how do you describe it? Well, it reminds me, Matthew, of, remember a couple of years ago, I know I bring this up a lot, but it was really made a big difference to the way I drive. We talked to a lady who works for the traffic division of Victoria Police, and the way she talked about what we think of as accidents, most of us, and she's like, you know what, there's actually very few accidents. Usually these collisions are caused by either bad driving or deliberately caused. And she was saying that there's very rarely bad guys in her world. It's mostly she has to put people into jail for being distracted on their phone and killing someone, or mucking around with their friend in the car and killing someone, you know. But this... well, what is it? I mean, it's a very rare situation where it looks like a young woman may have deliberately driven a car into a wall and killed her boyfriend and her friend.
2: So it was Mackenzie Shirilla driving the car, and she was convicted of intentionally driving her car into a brick building at 100 miles per hour, killing her two passengers, her boyfriend Dominic Russo, who was 20, and their friend Davion Flanagan.
0: It's so hard to believe anyone could do that, that it's just hard to even say. Like, it's like, is that what we're saying? Are we really saying that?
1: And as well, for like a 17-year-old girl.
0: Yeah.
1: I personally think it was premeditated.
0: Wow.
1: They had so much against her to pin that on her.
0: Yeah.
1: So I believed, yes, but it's also a hard one because, like,
0: because it's impossible to imagine.
2: Yeah. Yeah, because you have to imagine her suicidal as well, right? Because she's also in that same car. So the fact that she's the only one that survived, which, by the way, I think is like weirdly often the case.
1: Yeah, but she was like, she turned last minute and put her head under the steering wheel.
2: Yeah.
0: Mm. And she was the only one buckled up.
2: Yeah, that's true. But you know what I just thought? I think the same, Ruby. But the thing that I thought was a bit rough was them using her like TikTok posts as evidence of guilt, because, you know, she'd be doing a dance to a song where one of the lyrics mentioned death or something.
1: And it's like, I agree with that.
2: It's like these people upload to TikTok like multiple times
1: a day.
2: Like
1: trending sounds, you don't even listen to the lyrics and think what effects it could have or be used against you in court.
2: I thought there was enough evidence for them not to really have to rely on that. To me, that made it feel a bit like, okay, now you're reaching a bit.
0: Yeah. The way people behave after a tragedy is hard to read. It's hard to prove anything. I mean, you can get dangerously close to the Azaria Chamberlain scenario in Australia, where a woman was convicted and imprisoned for murdering her baby because she didn't cry on TV.
2: Exactly.
0: And the whole nation turned on her because they thought something weird's going on here. She's not crying. Well, that was just the way the trauma looked on her, you know? So it's hard to judge people by their behaviour afterwards.
2: And we're not seeing people in their private moments either. We're seeing people once they're actually filmed, when they know cameras are around, they're going to act different.
0: I guess that's the idea though, Matthew. It's like, why is she doing TikTok dances when she was in a deadly car accident 3 months before and
2: I'll say this, it's certainly tone deaf.
0: Well, if you haven't watched this, you must. And if you have, check out the online discourse around this now, because it's even huger. Like, if you just type her name into, or The Crash into YouTube, it spawned a whole planet of commentary, of people just wanting to weigh in. Our good friend Nancy Grace, all over it. She, one of my favourite bits in Nancy's episode is when she describes this kid smoking a joint and she goes, is that a big fat blunt?
2: That's what makes her upset the most. She goes, oh my God.
0: Oh my God, is that a big fat blunt? I want to make that my ringtone, but not to be disrespectful to anyone, but, you know, Nancy has her style. And another specialist said, I think she had a deadly temper tantrum. That is what I think.
1: What's the definition for that?
0: Well, I think she wasn't planning to kill herself or planning anything. I think she had a temper tantrum in the car and just did something crazy because she kind of got a history of, because her boyfriend was trying to break up with her, remember? And we know that from text messages.
1: Yeah, acting on rage.
0: Yeah, so furious that her boyfriend was thinking about breaking up with her. Maybe he said something in the car, don't know. And she just, in the way that I once threw a printer out a window because I just couldn't get it to work.
2: Yeah, and that was only last week.
0: It wasn't long ago, and that is the truth. And I'm on the ground floor, guys, so yeah, I wasn't going to kill anybody. But, you know, sometimes in temper.
1: Yeah. And her mum's statements in court were the, like, just making it worse, and everyone's now turning on you going, my daughter would never hurt anyone. Your daughter did hurt somebody.
0: Yeah.
1: She hurt two people. Your daughter would never intentionally hurt anyone is what you should be saying.
0: Well, that's what they say now. They're just going, look, she's just spoiled rotten.
2: It's amazing that when we spoke to that detective from the traffic division at Victoria Police, I never knew that, yeah, crashes are investigated forensically in the same way that like a murder is of like, you know, the, you know, you think of like a murder scene and then getting the forensics in there and they're looking at the blood splatter and like how far the blood traveled. They can like determine maybe where the point of impact was. They do the same thing with car crashes. They see how far the glass has gone, how far parts of the car is like spread out across the road. It's done in a very similar way.
0: It's fascinating. I was the same. I thought before that, you know, would I fiddle around with the radio? Would I maybe use my phone for a quick second to put on another podcast because this one's boring? Would I do any of those things, speed through the traffic lights maybe to catch them? Yeah, I would have done those things. And then after speaking with her, again, she just made me realise there's no such thing as an accident, mate. Yeah. Somebody's caused every traffic disaster. Someone caused it, and usually by being overconfident, not paying attention, and you can kill someone so easily.
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0: This is True Crime Tonight, and joining us to talk about her book, The New Mafia, is author Sané de Boer.
1: I had never been in the south of Italy. I fell in love with the natural beauty of the place. I was living on this beautiful hilltop village by the sea. The people in the village was super welcoming to me. And of course, it took a while also for me to kind of get to understand a little bit more about the local mafia clans, because it's understandable that people wouldn't be very ready to speak about it with me. Also, another factor was my Italian was still very basic. Yeah. So it took me quite some years to be able to read the papers and to be able to, you know, eventually start reporting about on the subject and to go and, you know, speak to all kinds of people about it.
0: I've been telling people about the book, and the story I always relay to them is one night you heard a car explosion and everyone went out on the street and you realised that it belonged to a lady who worked at the council who gave out building permits. And eventually you realised she mustn't have given a permit to someone who wanted one. But significantly, the police never came, the fire brigade never came.
1: She never even called them.
0: Right.
1: It was in the middle of the night. It was such a shocking event. Everybody came out of their houses. Everybody was also very supportive of that family that was obviously heartbroken and shocked and very much afraid of what this would mean. But it was very significant that I realized nobody was calling the police. Nobody. She never filed a police report. Everybody helped to put out the fire. And eventually she quit her job and she moved away, sadly enough, as well. So
0: it's a very telling moment that everybody else understands what's happening. The 'Ndrangheta also has quite a presence here in Australia and has done for a very long time, and as does in Holland, it does all over Europe, America, and I think responsible for most of the cocaine movement around the world. Is that fair?
1: That is what Italian law enforcement has said for many years. Early 2000s, up until maybe 10 years ago, they were definitely a very large factor in the cocaine smuggling all over the world.
0: And ecstasy was I'm sure you've read about
1: ecstasy. Yeah.
0: At the time was the biggest ecstasy haul in the world that happened here in Melbourne a couple of, probably
1: and
0: 20 years ago now.
1: And that's probably an Australian-Dutch connection as well there, because it's in Holland, it's in southern Holland and Belgium that most of the world's ecstasy is produced. So was very probably produced in the Netherlands, then brought to Italy and transported to Australia.
0: And put in cans. Remember, put in cans that look like crushed tomatoes.
1: Tomato cans, yes.
0: Amazing, yeah.
1: 15 million ecstasy pills.
0: An amazing story. So is that their main industry still, drugs, narcotics?
1: Yes, I believe it's their largest, let's say, part of their income. They do, of course, also make a lot of money from just public contracts and some extortion. Not always extortion as in asking for protection money directly, but often also forcing people to buy products that are really highly priced.
0: Because we know that's the formula, right? That's the mafia formula, is to open legitimate businesses for many reasons, to gain control of other sectors of the economy, legitimate sectors. Mm-hmm. Mm-hmm. So all those things go on in all of the countries that they're in?
1: Yeah, definitely. In our country is a lot of investments in hospitality sector, but it could be anything. And I believe also in Australia, there's, of course, the construction sector, the agriculture, many, many areas. What we've seen in investigations usually is that the 'Ndrangheta clans collaborate with other more violent criminal groups in all these territories, so that what they actually do is that they get away with it basically, because the more violent criminal groups get targeted by law enforcement and they...
0: Yes.
1: Yeah. And that's what was brought to light by Operation Ironside in Australia. And was it 2022 that the outlaw motorcycle gangs were actually collaborating with the 'Ndrangheta in the drug smuggling.
0: You're reminding me of something someone told me recently, was that the 'Ndrangheta these days are almost workers' consultants, almost sort of at the very highest level of putting people together and but not getting their hands dirty.
1: Crime as a service, they called it this, I believe. Yeah. they're especially cruel to their members. A lot of the membership, well, that membership in principle is passed on from father to son. So it's all these men in families. Then you can, there are arranged marriages between women in the clans with other clans that they might want to collaborate with, or they might have to have a peace offering with after a feud. So it's a very family based, which helps them, of course, to keep all the criminal information safe and sound within the family walls.
0: Because you make the point, too, that then if somebody is arrested for a crime, not only do they, you know, are we hoping that they'll be loyal to the Drangheta, to the larger organisation, but they have to be thinking about loyalty to their family, to their father, to their uncle, to their grandfather, to their lineage. So these strong, strong family ties are...
1: Yes.
0: Important, yes. For that reason, right? For loyalty.
1: They're very important. There is an actual rule in the Drangheta that tells people to, if they do such a thing, they will be killed by their nearest family members.
0: Oh, that's right.
1: By their father or their brother. It's such a suffocating cruelty. These rules are so extremely cruel and extremely binding in that sense that it's quite understandable for somebody to be born in such a family to almost feel that there's no way out. I hope that the message of the book, definitely not to stigmatize Calabrian people, definitely not to also believe that all we have to do is now put all these criminals behind bars, because that's already happening most part in Italy and it's not resolving the problem. I mean, there's less people being killed in Italy. There's a lot of people in jail, but when they come out, they just go back again because that's what is expected of them. So really what we need to do is to, and I think I will focus more about that in my in newer work, is trying to find a more of a holistic approach to resolving these issues.
0: Thank you to our guest, Sane De Boer. 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
11: 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Tinashe and Disco Lion's No Broke Boys is all over my page. People are making feel-good, happy dancing content, and I'm loving it.

0: 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This is TikTok Trending.
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2: G'day, Mackay. 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
3: 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Yes, I did know EFS is on at Hyundai. 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
1: Hey, this is Ula on TikTok trending, your resident pop girly, where I talk about all the viral moments that are popping up on your feed. There is a trend going around celebrating friendships, soundtracked to Billie Eilish's Birds of a Feather. People of all ages, of all friendship types, and you know what? Of all species. I've seen some dog friendship videos as well, are posting videos showing their sweetest moments. And it's also just a great song.

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3: Text. 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
3: 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And then she was like, what's it about? And I was like, oh, don't worry about it. And then I got there, and then I said, like, hey, I think we should end things.
1: Yeah.
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1: You're a dog, Woody.
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1: Our perception of time, like if you're five, you've only lived 5 years of life. So that's a long time to you, but five years to us is like the blink of an eye.
2: Yeah, so for you, 15, the age of 15 is half your life.
1: Yes.
2: Whereas for me, the age 15 is 20% or something like that of my life. So imagine my grandma at 111.
1: Oh my God, she'd just be
2: like, Happy New Year. 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
0: 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Thanks to Harvey Norman Mackay with Scotty and Kaylee. 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
2: Showers across Mackay and the Whitsundays today. 24 for Mackay and Airlie, but not much warmer inland with tops of 25 across here the Pioneer Valley. Lows of 15 tonight, so a little warmer than we've had overnight the last few days. And then tomorrow is expected to be a pretty heavy shower day. 25 across the region.
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2: Good morning. Happy Monday. Yes, we've made it into work. I have to be here super early on my own because Scott went to Townsville for a gymnastics competition, if you didn't hear him complaining about it on Friday morning. Not that because he didn't want to go, because his daughter does a great job in gymnastics. It's just for some reason they started the comp a lot later, which means his daughter didn't actually go to do her part of the competition till 4 o'clock yesterday afternoon. So a bit of a late night for old mate. I said, you sleep in and come in at 7 o'clock. So we'll catch him a little later on. Imagine Dragons on top of the world right now. This is Star.

Now, some circus music. That's enough clowning around. Let's play new music instead. New music. Sabrina Carpenter, House Tour.

0: Carey's Fantasy. This is Star McKinley with Sundays. Scotty and Kaylee for breakfast. Just Kaylee at the moment. Scotty's going to be a little later on this morning. Dad duties, you know. Dave O'Neill is headed to the Live Lounge this week. We're going to catch up with him after 7 this morning. After 7:30, actually, to be more accurate, because comedians don't like to wake up early. But he has done breakfast radio before, so I'm going to wake him up a little earlier than he's used to. And he'll have a chat with us. Scotty in from 7 o'clock. It's all happening this morning here on Star.
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0: Showers across Mackay and the Witt Sundays today. 24 for Mackay and Airlie, but not much warmer inland with tops of 25 for Prossy of the Pioneer Valley. Lows of 15 tonight, so a little warmer than we've had overnight the last few days. And then tomorrow is expected to be a pretty heavy shower day. 25 across the region.
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7: now shake it up. 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

Now the sound you make after driving down a no-through road. Let's circle back on this new song. Somber potential. Stop.

0: brand new song, but it's called Potential. It has some potential. Okay, Scotty's gone, and now I've started doing dad jokes. Shut me up already, all right? Hey, look, we're going to get to some more music real soon because, frankly, I don't like talking while I'm on my own. I will have Pioneer Valley tickets to give you a little later on this morning. We're talking what delicacy have you tried. You can give me a call right now on 1300 891 929 or send a message to the Facebook page, Star 101.9 Mackay. Happy to start taking your delicacies you've tried now, and then a little later on we'll decide who gets those tickets. Should be good. Though it's not far off. Beat It, Michael Jackson's up next.
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0: Newman, Love Me Again. This is Star. This is Kaylee in. Scotty will be in after 7 o'clock this morning doing some dad stuff. Look, 6 o'clock news, sport and weather just minutes away. Honestly, I'm fading when I don't have someone else to talk to, so I better go make a coffee. I'll be back after this.
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8: Good morning, Joseph Price with your local news. The Queensland Police Dog Squad is now the largest in the state's history following the graduation of five new police dog teams. The milestone follows the establishment of a new police dog handler position in Rockhampton, where two of the new graduates will be deployed to. In the Central Police region, there are now nine handlers and 11 dogs across Rockhampton, Gladstone and Mackay. A local doctor is reminding parents to get their kids vaccinated against the flu as cases rise this winter. More than 510 cases have already been recorded across the Mackay Hospital and Health Service this year. The Royal Australian College of General Practitioners is backing a wider rollout of the needle-free nasal spray, now available for teenagers up to 17 years. Chair Dr. Kath Hester says the vaccine helps children build their immune system.
9: Getting vaccinations is one of the best ways and one of the safest ways to build your immune system. And we routinely start vaccinating for influenza from age 6 months and over for little kids. It's super important for little kids to be protected from influenza in particular, because it can be such a devastating infection for young people.
8: Planned burns will be taking place in Conway and Dryander National Parks in the coming weeks. It means smoke may be seen in nearby areas, including Airlie Beach, Cannonvale, Conway Beach, Proserpine, Dingo Beach, Hideaway Bay and surrounding areas. If visiting either national park, make sure you observe all signs, barriers and directions from rangers and never enter closed areas. Avoid driving through smoke where possible and be aware of firefighters working in the area. And a tough loss for the Cowboys in their Queensland derby in Townsville. The Dolphins were too good for North Queensland, piling on four second-half tries to win 40-14. Cowboys coach Todd Payton summed up the defeat.
10: Really disappointed. It was a big occasion for the club. You know, spoke to the team at halftime. A couple of tries against the run of play hurt us, definitely in that first half. And then asked us to respond physically with our kick chase and what we're doing from marking our line speed, and thought we did that. We had some opportunities at 16-10. We had three sets on their try line, come up with some poor options and weren't able to execute.
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11: Good morning, I'm John Michael. More alarm bells for the major political parties in Australia. Another poll now puts One Nation ahead of the pack, at least when it comes to primary support. Today's news poll is the first one that shows Pauline Hanson's party leading Labor and the Coalition, while Anthony Albanese's approval rating is the worst since he was elected as PM. Donald Trump has stormed out of a televised interview. Kristen Welker was quizzing the US president about his 2020 election loss and why he thought it was rigged. That was before the US president launched into a tirade about the media being crooked.
12: You're crooked. Your press is crooked. And Meet the Press is crooked.
13: To be fair, I'm not crooked, but let's...
12: Really? You're either crooked or you're stupid.
11: And a former Australian of the Year has died after a battle with brain cancer. Professor Richard Scollier was honoured for his work as a skin cancer researcher in 2024. He was 59 years old.
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11: Sport. In sport, Carlton has made it 4 wins in a row in the AFL, coming from behind to beat the Bombers by 5 points last night, while in the NRL, the Sharks have moved to 6th on the table, downing the Dragons 34-12. And in motorsport, Kimi Antonelli has made it 5 F1 wins in a row, taking out the Monaco GP overnight.
14: Nice work there, pal. That was a masterclass, mate. First Monaco win.
15: Oh, my God.
11: Aussie Oscar Piastri was 4th.
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16: Star weather.
17: Already had a fair few showers overnight and only looking like those rains are going to continue. Overcast, medium chance of showers, particularly for the coastal fringe, slight chance everywhere else, and winds easterly, southeasterly around 20 to 30 k's an hour. We're looking at tops of 24 for Mackay and Airlie today. Not much warmer for Prossy in the Pioneer Valley with tops of 25, and a little warmer tonight. The overnight low is looking like 15, so much warmer than the last few days. Showers continuing overnight and into tomorrow as well. 17 right now in Oralee.
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17: Good morning, Mackay and the Whitsundays. Happy Monday. Hey, it's just me this morning. Scotty's going to be in from 7 o'clock, though. So for the next hour, keeping you company. Today's a very special day as well. So before 7 o'clock, we're going to celebrate World Oceans Day. And we had a really incredible local do some pretty impressive stuff with things that are going to keep ourselves safe in the ocean. So we're going to revisit that quick catch-up that we had. Also, you got your chance to win some serious cash today. $1,750 after 7 o'clock with Matchy Match. Then Instagram another $1,000. And if you haven't already, your chance to win a share in 20K with Stars at Workspace Invaders. This is going to be huge. All thanks to Jumbo. But register for that one now. I'll give you the full details on how it works before 7 this morning. Let's get into some music, though. It's Miss You, Oliver Tree, Robin Schultz. Bit of dance music to get you up and cracking for a Monday morning, hey? You're on Star.

0: 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Download it from free from your app store and take us wherever you go. If I sound a little weird in my talking this morning, it's probably because I chomped down on my cheek yesterday, but it was all worth it because I was going along to Mount Duke's family farm and got their pizzas. But that wasn't the only thing I got up to over the weekend. Did you go along to BB Prince Stadium for Freestyle Kings Live? We caught up with Rob Allman, who was one of the riders, doing some very impressive tricks there on the night, front flips. Now, I didn't realise when we were talking to him the enormity of how hard that is, because when I was there, I'm looking at it, and when you like go up the ramp, the jump, if you will, for them to do all their cool tricks, it naturally would allow you to backflip quite easily and then continue to ride on when you land, right? But a front flip, you have to change the inertia of the bike. So that was very, very impressive. I didn't know what to expect. And now I've seen it, I have a whole new appreciation of the athleticism that goes into it. I always knew they were really cool tricks, but it definitely took me to a whole nother level. I think a lot of people across McKay and the Wit Sundays actually got to enjoy it to a whole nother level. Because last year, do you remember, it was pouring down rain, and so many people did stay to continue to watch once they could get underway. But I do remember it almost washing out the event. There wasn't much they could do afterwards because of safety reasons as well, with all the rain on all the gear and everything. So if you did get to go along and check it out, well, it was an absolute cracker of an event, and definitely worth the wait for 12 months for the rain to go away. And thankfully, it came back again just after the actual event and all this rain sticking around for the next few days. You're on Star with Kaylee for your more music breakfast until Scotty's in at 7.
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0: End of financial year at Harvey Norman Computers Mackay, where tech finally keeps up.
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0: when you're gone. 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
0: Over the weekend, we've had a new album drop from one of the pop queens, Lizzo, nonetheless. She's dropped a new one. Now, I actually can't say the name of this album on the radio. It is another term for a female dog. It was really funny how she announced it on the morning show over in the United States. She sang her song, Truth Hurts, and said, you know, 100%, I got a DNA test, turns out that I'm 100% that, and then the whole crowd yelled the next lyric, and that essentially kind of announced the name of her album, TV appropriately. So you can check that one out now wherever you stream your music, and we'll be spinning the new songs off that one real soon, I would dare say, as well. Hey, speaking of one pop princess, another one potentially could be headed down under.
3: Hey, you. It's younger you.
0: Rumours around the moment that Miley Cyrus might be headed to the MCG this September for the NFL. With their first regular season game happening in Australia. So Miley might be the halftime entertainment. This is our version of a Super Bowl, because as if we were ever going to get, like, Super Bowl-level entertainment and, I guess, performance. It wasn't too bad when, what was it, J-Lo who we had? No, Katy Perry. Hers was absolutely incredible. I still wouldn't say that that was a Super Bowl-level performance. I don't think Miley does things in halves, though. Maybe we'll see another giant teddy that she twerks on. That would be fun, but I think she's in a different era now. That's your trending news. If you want any more, star1019.com.au is where you need to head. It's Tate McRae right now. Just keep watching. Stars, more music breakfast with Kaylee.

0: Vivi Rexha, Faithless, New Religion here on Star Mackay in the Whit Sundays. Hey, it's Kaylee and with you this morning. Scotty's in after 7 o'clock for your Star Breakfast, thanks to Harvey Norman Mackay. After 6.30, today is World's Oceans Day, and considering we're the custodians of one of the, what I would say is probably one of the best parts of the ocean in the entire world, we are going to celebrate with the story of a local woman who is making waves, for lack of a better term, in the ocean safety industry, making it a whole lot prettier. Her name's Amanda. She owns Salty Goods. We caught up with her last week, the week before. Anyway, I'm going to replay that chat in celebration of World Oceans Day for you after 6.30's news and weather.
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7: Good morning, Joseph Price with your local news. Well, according to new data, Queensland is no longer the stolen car capital of Australia. Premier David Crisafulli says the state has recorded the largest recorded fall in stolen car insurance claims, dropping 12% in the past year. However, the Premier admits while stronger laws and early intervention programs are helping, there's still more work to be done.
8: It is a glimmer of hope and it's a point to us to keep going, to keep focused on making sure there are fewer victims of crime. And what has occurred as a result of these figures is Queensland is no longer number one as the car theft capital of the country, but we must keep going.
7: In Mackay Whit Sunday, there's been more than 200 stolen cars reported so far this year. Children have been identified as flu super spreaders this winter, with infections moving quickly through schools and households. The Royal Australian College of GPs is urging families to take up the Flu Mist nasal spray, now available as a free, needle-free option for kids aged up to 17 years in Queensland.
9: Kids spread flu a little bit more easily because, basically they're kids and they do kid things. But one of the most important things to remember is that kids actually get really, really sick from influenza. And it's one of the leading causes of hospitalisation for otherwise well kids when they're especially under 5 years old.
7: That's RACGP Chair Dr. Kath Hester speaking there. So far this year, there's been more than 510 lab-confirmed flu cases in the Mackay Hospital and Health Service. And the Cowboys will use their first bye week of the year to shake off back-to-back losses. North Queensland went down to the Dolphins on Saturday night, losing 14-40. Coach Todd Payton says the team is due for a week off.
10: It has been a fair stretch, 15 games straight, but it's an opportunity for us to freshen up. Players have got a bit of time off, they deserve it, and it's important that they use that wisely and recharge and, like Roo said, just disconnect for a little bit and get themselves going and fill the cup up and be ready to go when we come back.
11: National News now.
12: Good morning, I'm John Michael. One Nation has surged past Labor in the latest news poll, which has the Coalition's primary support back in the high teens. The same survey has also handed the Prime Minister his worst approval rating since he was elected to the role back in 2022. Donald Trump has stormed out of a sit-down interview, the US president not taking kindly to questions related to his opinion that his 2020 election loss was rigged.
13: Let's call it quits because I've had enough. Thank you, darling.
14: Mr. President,
13: a country can never be great with a dishonest
14: press. Listen, we traveled all the way to Wisconsin.
12: Australia's richest off-road race has been rocked by the death of a competitor, with investigations now underway into how the motorbike rider died in the Finke Desert Race at the weekend. And close to 950 people have made this year's King's Birthday Honours list, among them Holocaust survivor Lily Wolfe and Detective Inspector Dean Thomas, who led the investigation into mushroom killer Erin Patterson.
11: There are massive deals which are happening right now at Nissan Proserpine. You can see for yourself at Whitsunday Autos. It's the experience that you've been waiting for.
1: Star Sport.
12: In sport, Carlton has escaped with a 5-point win despite a huge scare from the bottom place Bombers last night in the AFL. Don's caretaker coach Dean Solomon admits his side played it too safe after leading by 23 points at one stage.
15: We started to go lateral and backwards a bit more. We did go a bit safe.
12: In the NRL, back-to-back wins for Cronulla, downing the Dragons by 22 points at Shark Park last night. And Kimi Antonelli has won the Monaco F1 GP with Aussie Oscar Piastri fourth.
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18: Well, we had some heavy showers overnight. It's looking partly cloudy today. Medium chance of showers, more for the coastal fringe and slight chance everywhere else, with winds easterly, southeasterly, 20 to 30 k's an hour. Tops of 25 today for Prossy in the Pioneer Valley, Mackay nearly with 24. A lot warmer tonight than it has been, with lows of 15. Showers expected to continue throughout this week. On and off, probably tomorrow is going to be one of our heavier rain days. Right now in Proserpine, we're on 17.
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18: God, I was testing that rain by the skin of my teeth yesterday. I was out doing a photo shoot at the Botanic Gardens with Fallon from the Just Saying Project. I'm excited for those images to come out. But it had just started getting really overcast as I got into the trees to start taking some photos. It started to feel a few drips on me. And just as we wrapped up, got in our cars, that's when the rain actually started. So thank the Lordy. I hope you managed to get all the fun stuff in on the weekend. I mean, it wasn't until, 4:35 that the rain started yesterday, so most of the weekend was an absolute cracker, if I'm honest with you. Saturday was beautiful, just cold, very, very cold, particularly sort of earlier in the morning. So those overnight lows were insane. But I know my auntie is out at Nebo at the moment. She's like, well, I need to get an electric blanket. I mean, there's a couple of cold days and then it gets a bit warmer, right? Hey, coming up for you, want to celebrate World's Oceans Day. That's today. And we have a pretty impressive chick that's making sure we're safe in the oceans from our community. So playing that chat back after Fountains of Wayne. Stacey's mum. This is Star Mackay in the Whitsundays. Sundays.

0: Fountains of Wayne on Star McCollingwood with Sundays for more Music Breakfast. Scotty, and after 7 o'clock this morning, you're with Kaylee. Today's World's Ocean Day, so we're celebrating it with one incredible local who's making sure we are safe in the oceans. I feel that we have to celebrate this day because we are the custodians of probably one of the best parts of the ocean in the entire world with our gorgeous reef. One of those things that come with our reef, stingers. Amanda from Salty Goods making stinger suits that are going to end up in BCF later this year.
1: So in 2017, I got stung by an irukandji, and my two really young children were next to me, not even 5 metres away from me. And I think they were about 5 and 7 at the time, or maybe even younger. And I just know how sick I felt after that. Like, it was horrific. I was so miserable. They often say, actually, with irukandjis, that if you get stung by an irukandji, a lot of people plead for death.
2: But I've heard it described the feeling of pending doom.
1: Yes, exactly. That people would literally rather die than put up with the pain.
0: Yeah, that's actually horrifying. And, you know, like, as someone that doesn't mind themselves a string bikini, this makes me think twice.
1: Exactly. One of my friends was in Broome, and she said the amount of fully grown men she saw just crying on the beach after being stung by jellyfish put her off going in the water in stinger season ever again.
2: Amazing.
0: We hear a lot about it here in North Queensland, about being stinger safe. They don't look very pretty, whether the generic ones, but this is where you come in with Salty Goods AU, because I'm looking at these designs. Not only are they going to help protect you and your family, but they also don't look too bad.
1: Yeah, they're pretty cute, and we're pretty proud of the designs because they have been, you know, people have been looking like slippery seals for years.
2: Yep.
1: And I couldn't get around that. So we just decided we were going to change it. We decided we were going to come up with some different options. And honestly, it was more for my kids. When I went and tried to find options for my kids, I couldn't find them. And I thought, hey, I might just design some. Like, I might, you know, have a look. And we actually started creating stinger nets a year ago. And my husband said, look, I think these nets are really fun, but I actually think the biggest success is probably going to be with the stinger suits, because they're a real need.
0: How long have you been making the suits for now?
1: A very short period of time. We had our first batch got launched in November of last year. It was so cool because they sold out within 3 weeks.
2: How do you go from just launch not all that long ago to ending up moving your product through large retail stores like BCF? That's crazy.
1: I know, it is wild. And I had a moment where I was kind of in shock. Actually, it wasn't a moment, it was a full week where I was going, what? They actually want our product
2: in their
1: stores? This is awesome. But there is a huge hole in the market. There needs to be better options.
2: Yep.
1: Like, people just don't want to wear ugly safety gear.
0: This is just phenomenal. And I'm so proud of you as an outside spectator.
1: Thank you. What's been really cool and has actually brought tears to my eyes, don't judge because I'm such a loser, but walking along Imeo Beach and just seeing the whole beach covered in little stinger suits and all of our brightly coloured suits, that just
2: makes me
1: so happy.
2: Yeah.
1: I don't know if you guys remember, but a few years ago there was a little boy that died on Imeo Beach, and it just really, really rocked the community, and it's something that was just so horrific. And I guess any bit of awareness that we can bring, all it takes is wearing a stinger suit, covering the majority of your body to keep kids safe.
2: Where can people buy them around town?
1: So at the moment, we're the stockists in Mackay, and then from October, they'll be stocked in BCF stores across the north of Australia.
0: Phenomenal.
2: So
0: oh, Amanda, this is amazing. And how good for a local brand, Salty Goods AU on Instagram. Go and give them a like. Go and buy some of these suits because, I mean, you think about it. We're in a beach region. We're out in the water. We're going out in the reef.
2: Beautiful beaches.
0: Amazing spot in the world. Do it safely.
2: Yep.
1: Thanks, guys.
0: What an impressive woman to find a gap in the market and just go with it. Happy World Ocean Day to you, Mackay and the Whit Sunday.
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Enter now. Now, this isn't for your workplace to win cash, by the way. This is for you. So make sure you tell us. If there's five people in the office all listening to the Star, you all can register. And if we show up and you all are listening, then you all get another bonus entry. It's all thanks to Jumbo's, the big name in business supplies, everything your business needs.

0: 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That's what you could be walking away with this morning if you can match three words with me. Scotty has just walked in the building, but he needs to make some coffee first. Right after 7 o'clock, playing another round of Matchy Match. It's our game of word association. If not, you get a scratchy for every correct match. So you'll come out a winner right after 7.
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2: Good morning, Joseph Price with your local news. Queensland has seen its biggest annual reduction in stolen car insurance claims, according to the latest data. A report by the Insurance Council of Australia has revealed Queensland is no longer the stolen car capital of the country. The government saying stronger laws, more police and rehabilitation programs are helping turn the tide on youth crime. Premier David Crisafulli is demanding insurers pass on the savings.
3: To the insurers of this nation, pass on the savings. If numbers are falling, Queenslanders should benefit. Don't pocket it, because this report shows that insurance claims have risen by 2.5% across the country, but they're down 12% in Queensland. Every insurer, cut a break for Queenslanders.
2: In Mackay Whitsunday, there's been more than 209 stolen cars reported so far this year. Queensland's police dog squad has welcomed 5 new recruits, making the unit bigger than it's ever been. The milestone follows the establishment of a new police dog handler position in Rockhampton, where 2 of the new graduates will be deployed to. In the Central Police region, there are now 9 handlers and 11 dogs across Mackay, Rockhampton and Gladstone. A smoke warning's been issued, with planned burns in the Whitsundays getting underway today. The burns will take place at Conway and Dryander National Parks over the coming weeks, meaning smoke may impact nearby areas, including Airlie Beach, Cannonvale, Conway Beach, Proserpine, Dingo Beach and Hideaway Bay. If visiting either national park, make sure you observe all signs, barriers and directions from rangers and never enter closed areas. Avoid driving through the smoke where possible and be aware that firefighters are working in the area. And some bittersweet news for the Cowboys NRLW side, with one of their star players ruled out for the upcoming season due to pregnancy. Fullback Jakai Whitfield has announced she's expecting her first child later this year, making her unavailable for the 2026 season. The club says it's focused on supporting Whitfield through this great milestone and looks forward to seeing her embrace motherhood while remaining an important part of the club.
1: National news now.
4: Good morning, I'm John Michael. Pioneering Australian doctor Richard Scollier has died aged 59 after he was diagnosed with an aggressive brain tumour. He made global headlines for his work on advanced melanoma.
5: Committed to try and make a difference, and you work hard and think big, be bold.
4: Collier was named Australian of the Year in 2024. For the first time in news poll history, One Nation has overtaken Labor. 31% now support Pauline Hanson's party, putting it ahead of Labor on 30%. The coalition now with just 18% of the primary vote, while 60% of Aussies are dissatisfied with Anthony Albanese's performance as PM. The 2026 King's Birthday Honours List has been released, recognising close to 950 Aussies for their contributions to public life. And more than 1 million people have lined the streets of Madrid overnight as Pope Leo celebrated an open-air mass in the Spanish capital.
1: Eat pizza to support Grapevine's Pizza for a Purpose. Buy any large pizza from Laffo's in Canelands this June, and $5 is donated to suicide prevention.
4: Star Sport. In sport, Tigers coach Benji Marshall has apologised to fans following the 68-0 thrashing to Penrith. The win was the Panthers' biggest victory in club history. Marshall says it was embarrassing.
6: That performance was just unacceptable. I'm actually surprised they stuck around as long as they did today.
4: In yesterday's other game, the Sharks beat the Dragons by 22 points. And Alex Zverev has won his maiden Grand Slam crown, beating Flavio Caboli in 5 sets in this morning's French Tennis Open final.
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9: Bit of a drizzly morning in parts of Mackay and the Whitsundays as you're heading into work today. It's not raining hard, it's just an annoying little drizzle, and it's only fairly light as well. That's the story for today. The further you go inland, the lighter it is. Tomorrow, though, and Wednesday, high chance of showers. And then for Thursday, medium chance of showers. It must be due near show season. Ellie Beach, 23. Mackay Pioneer Valley, 24. Proserpine today, top round, 25 degrees.
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9: Absolutely. Three words. 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

0: Ella Langley, Star Mackay and the Whit Sundays. Bit of a drizzly old morning, 7:10.
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0: Robin's here. Where are you calling in from, Robin?
2: North Mackay.
0: Okay. We are playing for a whopping $1,750, our game of word association. 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
2: Platter.
0: Platter.
2: Oh.
0: What do you think?
2: Cheeses.
0: Cheeses?
2: Yeah.
0: Let's get that in. Taxi is word two.
2: Ride.
0: Taxi and ride. And word three is squid.
2: Squid. Calamari.
0: Calamari, yeah. Not bad. Okay. Cheat. Now, platter. Are you going cheeses or cheese? It's up to you.
2: Can I go cheese? Yeah. Or can I go assorted?
0: One word. Has to be one word.
2: Oh, rightio. Yeah, cheese.
0: Cheese, singular?
2: Yeah.
0: Yep, cheese. Taxi, ride, squid, calamari. Are we locking those in, Robin?
2: Yeah, okay.
0: Oh, all right, we've got them locked in. Let's get Kaylee in here and see if we can get a three-word match for you for Matchy Match. Got Robin at North Mackay here.
3: Good morning, Robin. How's your start going for a Monday?
2: Oh, not too bad.
3: Right. Hopefully we'll make it better.
0: Here we go.
2: Hope so.
0: Three words. Robin, you can't give anything away, but you can certainly listen in. Kaylee, word number one for you to navigate is platter.
3: Platter? Like party? I don't think party's the word, but you'd have a platter at a party, like a food.
0: You know what a platter is. So you're going with food?
3: Yes. Damn it.
0: No.
3: What was it? Don't tell me it was party.
0: No.
3: Oh, thank God. What was it, Robin?
2: Cheese platter.
3: See, I thought charcuterie.
0: Charcuterie?
3: Is that how you say it?
0: I think so, yes.
3: Oh, I saw the CH. Yeah.
2: I was thinking of assorted, but...
0: Yeah.
3: Either
0: way, one of those platters rocking in now would be delish. But
3: anyway, I'd take that.
0: All right, we're playing for scratchies. Let's see how we go with word two, which is taxi.
3: Taxi?
0: Mm-hmm.
3: Car. Car. Oh, Robin, this isn't going well, doll. What did you say?
2: No, ride.
3: Taxi ride. Taxi ride. Band. Or just...
0: Well, I didn't think about that, Robin. Were you thinking of the band or just taking a ride in a taxi?
2: No, taking a ride in a taxi.
0: Ride in a taxi. Okay.
3: I'm going to be honest with you, Robin. Would have never said ride for a taxi.
0: Interesting. Okay. I thought it was an okay word. But
3: it's not to say it's not a good word.
0: All right.
2: I didn't know there was even a band named Taxi.
0: Right.
3: Taxi Ride is the name of it, yeah.
0: Well, get set, everybody. That was one of their songs, Robin. Anyway, clearly you don't know. Yeah.
3: I don't know that either. That was awful, Scott.
0: That joke was creeping up slowly, wasn't it? All right, here we go.
3: He's still waking up from this bloke across here.
0: Okay, word three. We're playing for a scratchy squid.
3: Okay, don't accept this as the answer yet. We're going to get some clues here, but I would say ink.
0: Nah, don't do that.
3: No, calamari.
0: Yeah.
3: Thank you.
0: Robin, we got you one scratchy. Unfortunately, we're a long way off the 1,750.
2: Yeah, you'll have to play me a song from Taxi.
0: From Taxi, right.
3: I think we do that after 12.
0: Yeah. That'd fit in there. That'd fit in there really well. Hey, Robin, thank you very much for playing Matchy Match. We'll make it $1,800 tomorrow after 7. Thanks to Harvey Norman Stars Game of Word Association. 7:15.
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0: So how's your back? 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
3: Sitting in the car for all those hours.
0: Good times.
3: How's your back? You did that.
0: No, pretty good, yeah? 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Yep.
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0: A few showers around the region. South side of Mackay right now, there's a lump of showery activity. Trending news coming up really soon.
3: Kathy Freeman's getting a divorce, Scotty, and she's seeking some serious cash as part of this settlement. I'll tell you how much.
0: All right, we'll get to that after Maroon 5 This Love. Star Mackay in the Whitsundays, 7:18, Scotty and Kaylee.

0: Maroon 5, Star Mackay and the Wit Sundays. Scotty and Kaylee here. Just a little bit drizzly around Mackay and the Wit Sundays at the moment. It's not heavy rain, just annoying drizzle. Any problems on the roads? Let us know about it on 1300 891 929.
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3: Making your news feeds this morning. Now, it was last year Kathy Freeman announced that she was getting a divorce from her husband, James Murch. Now, he's a sports talent manager and former cricketer. 15 years, a long time that they've built a life together,
0: right,
3: which means that, you know, all those assets need to be separated, Scotty.
0: Yep.
3: And news broke yesterday that Kathy's looking for $6 million.
0: Wow.
3: Oh, that's split. Whole lot of cash.
0: Wow.
3: God, I wish I had $6 million to split. Obviously, there's a lot more in that. I think they're selling the house and all of those kinds of things, which would make sense. I mean, two incredibly successful people, but that's a figure and a half, isn't it?
0: Yep. Wowee. Yeah, I didn't know that they'd separated.
3: Oh, really?

0: the Knicks, Rangers,
1: okay,
0: all those concerts and everything. So the venue itself is quite world famous. Now, apparently everyone's sworn to secrecy as part of this one, but it's meant to be a lavish affair with around 1,200 guests.
1: Jeez.
0: Headed there. There's reports as well, and this could be just rumours, that some of the fans might be invited and just enjoying the spectacle. They're just going, you know what, this is going to be a spectacle. Paparazzi are going to be hovering wherever we go, wherever we do it. So you know what? We're just going to open it up.
1: Yeah.
0: I didn't expect that from them, if I'm honest with you.
1: No. It's one way to devalue paparazzi photos is just to open it up and just stand there and go, fire away with your cameras.
0: So I'm just wondering if that's the way she's going to... Because she's notorious for being like, you don't get to make money off me.
1: Yeah.
0: So that would be a way to answer back to that. But I also think there's something so special about your wedding day and opening that up to everybody takes that away from that moment of you guys. I don't know. You know, the engagement was all private and everything, but I guess people didn't know that was coming, so the paparazzi weren't as onto the... I mean, they were onto them, but probably weren't looking for that necessarily so quickly. Don't know. Anyway, we'll find out soon enough.
1: Yeah.
0: That's your trending news. Any more, star1019.com.au.
1: 7:25, Scotty and Kaylee here at Star Monday morning.

0: Remus, Selena Gomez, Star Mackay and the Wit Sundays, 7:28. Scotty and Kaylee here. Can I just say, I think on the weekend, Kaylee, I think I've taken back again, reclaimed, continued the Father of the Year award with the socks. I wouldn't be surprised if I get another pair of socks claiming that I am Father of the Year.
1: Is that because you chose your daughter over the football when you were in Townsville and it was a home game? Because yeah. I don't think that you earned an award for that one.
0: I was trying to make hints and suggestions to my wife so blatantly that I did say, I think I should go to the football.
1: What was the response?
0: Well, and I was trying to talk Harry into it, so to get a little bit
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0: And then I said, and I think I made the suggestion, maybe Adam, one of the other dads, if he was going to the football, you know, we could all go. And then my wife said, oh, no, we're going for dinner at Lone Star, Townsville. I had no idea where it was. I looked up. Guess where it was? Bloody right across the road from the stadium, wasn't it? Right at South Townsville. So the worst thing was parking was horrendous. Yeah. Actually, no, it was bad. And then found one spot and it's only a three block walk. And then we walked across the bridge over the river and I could see into the stadium all the people there cheering for the Cowboys and the Dolphins. And we went, look at that. Doesn't that look like fun in there?
1: I would have been like, oops, I tripped and fell into a ticket and I'm at the football now, sorry.
0: Oh, I don't get FOMO very often, but just seeing the people in the stadium with the stadium all lit up and you're walking across the bridge.
1: To go get steak?
0: The dinner was nice and it was great to be with, you know, family
1: so
0: and all
1: that. So why'd
0: you
1: win the socks? Because you complained the whole time?
0: No, because I went with the daughter instead of going, I really wanted to turn I turned left.
1: Mate, I'm sorry, but I would have been out of there. I would have been roadrunner, in the dust. There would have been a silhouette of me as I'm at the gates of the stadium. Sorry, you can't bring me here and I'm not in there.
0: Oh, the only plus side was we saw the score at halftime and then with about 20 minutes to go.
1: That's
0: and thought,
1: true.
0: Ooh, lucky we're here and not in there.
1: You are a better parent than I ever will be.
0: It was hard, hey? It was really hard. 7:30 news, sport, and your weather details are up next on Star.
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4: Good morning. Joseph Price with your local news. New data from the Insurance Council of Australia has revealed Queensland's no longer the nation's car theft hotspot. Motor theft claims are down 12% in a year. Police data also showing victims of stolen cars dropped by 3.2%. Premier David Crisafulli says the results show early progress from its policing and youth justice reforms, but has warned the job isn't finished.
5: We have a long way to go and we must keep going. And every change we make will be about stronger laws. Every investment will be about more early intervention, more police on the street. The next change to laws that will be coming into this House, it will be bail reform. There will always be crime, but our focus must be to make it fewer victims.
4: In Mackay Whit Sunday, there's been more than 200 stolen cars reported so far this year. A local doctor is reminding parents to get their kids vaccinated against the flu as cases rise this winter. More than 510 cases have already been recorded across the Mackay Hospital and Health Service this year. The Royal Australian College of General Practitioners is backing a wider rollout of the needle-free nasal spray, now available for teenagers up to 17 years. Chair Dr. Kath Hester says the vaccine helps children build their immune system.
6: Getting vaccinations is one of the best ways and one of the safest ways to build your immune system. And we routinely start vaccinating for influenza from age 6 months and over for little kids. It's super important for little kids to be protected from influenza in particular because it can be such a devastating infection for young people.
4: And a heavy defeat for the Cowboys, thrashed 40-14 by the Dolphins. North Queensland will now head into their first bye of the year, with the team hoping to regroup before their clash with the Warriors in New Zealand. Co-captain Ruben Cotter says despite Saturday night's loss, it's good to be back with the team after being rested following Origin.
7: Yeah, it's good to be back with the boys again, and just a shame we're going into a bye, but it's probably coming at a good time for the squad and the group, and just rest up, get away from footy, I reckon, and, you know, get back into our training and, you know, attack the following week. But yeah, it's good to be back.
4: Meanwhile, Maroons coach Billy Slater will name his Game 2 squad later this morning. Ruben Cotter will retain his spot in the team, while fellow Cowboys Murray Taulagi, Tom Chester and Healam Lukey are all in the mix for selection.
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8: Good morning, I'm John Michael. Barnaby Joyce says One Nation's rise in popularity is a reflection of how badly the government has failed Aussies. The latest news poll shows 31% of the public now support One Nation, ahead of Labor on 30% and the Coalition on 18%.
9: But polling is the sentiment of the people. The polling are over Labor and they're over the Coalition.
8: That's Joyce there on 7. The poll also revealing 60% of Australians are now dissatisfied with Anthony Albanese's job as PM. The Israeli military says it has intercepted ballistic missiles launched by Iran. There are no reports of injuries at this stage, and it marks the first attack since the ceasefire took place in April. Investigations are underway after a motorbike rider died during the weekend's Fink Desert Race near Alice Springs, and tributes are pouring in for former Australian of the Year Richard Collier, who's lost his battle with brain cancer aged 59.
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8: Sport. In sport, Carlton's continued its perfect record under Josh Fraser, coming from behind to beat the Bombers by 5 points at the G last night. They were down by as much as 23 in the opening half, but the caretaker coach says they managed to hang on.
10: And then take some important moments in the second half, and we challenged ourselves around work rate at half time, and it looked to be better in the second half.
8: And Aussie Oscar Piastri has had to settle for fourth place in this morning's Monaco F1 Grand Prix, with Kimi Antonelli taking out the checkered flag.
0: Do you love pizza?
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13: Some showers today, more near the coast. We'll see a couple push inland though. Airlie Beach 23, Mackay, Piney Valley 24, Prossy 25. Tomorrow Wednesday, high chance of showers. Don't put washing out later today or tomorrow. Thursday, we're back down to a shower or two. Rural View right now, it's 18.
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16: Good morning. Are you ready to laugh?
13: Yes.
16: Well, this week you want to go to the Live Lounge.
13: Mm-hmm.
16: Dave O'Neill's in town.
13: Oh, Dave.
16: Mm-hmm.
13: Great comedian.
16: Absolutely. Are you specifically, Scotty, ready to laugh?
13: Yes.
16: Well, he's on next, so okay. He's going to make you laugh.
13: I am. You can tell I'm prepared after rocking in quite late
16: home. Don't worry.
13: Night.
16: That's all right. One of us has to work, okay. And it's always me.
13: Yep. No, Here we go. There we go. Playing with fire there. 7:40 on Star. Martin Garrix and Ed Sheeran. This is called Repeat It. Scotty and Kaylee.

0: Star McKay and the Wit Sunday, Scotty and Kaylee, Martin Garrix, Ed Sheeran. It's 7:43.
1: Now, if you love yourself a good laugh, comedy is the best place to start.
0: Yep.
1: And locally, you can get along to the Live Lounge this Thursday night. Dave O'Neill's in town. Now, if you were at the Mayor's Ball, you would have caught him up on the stage. A very, very funny guy. Joins us on the phone. Good morning.
2: Yes, the Mayor's Ball. What a great night.
1: It was a great night.
2: I got a lot of laughs from saying I was staying at the Ibis at the airport, which people seem to enjoy.
1: Turbulence bar.
0: Did you do a bit of research before rolling into McKay for that one, Dave, just to, you know, get some of the local lingo going and all that gear?
2: Just being in the Ibis was enough research, actually. But, it was great. It was great. So I'm looking forward to coming back to McKay and just wandering the streets to get material. Because I'm there for a few days. So, because I'm also doing Moranbah.
0: Oh, okay.
2: Wednesday night. So Moranbah Wednesday night, Thursday night, McKay.
0: Yeah.
1: So unfortunately for you, Dave, I mean, you're from Melbourne. Not that bit being unfortunate, but you've brought the weather because it is raining this week. So unfortunately, you're not going to get that nice tropical North Queensland weather that you'd expect at this time of year, just because we do have some showers across this week.
2: Oh, I always have a swim, and people always say, "Are you from Victoria?" Because I'm the only person in the ocean.
0: Well, at least when it rains up here this time of year, it's still 24 instead of 8.
1: Yes.
0: So that's a positive.
2: No, it's freezing down here, so I'm looking forward to coming to Queensland. So I can't wait.
1: Yeah.
2: Absolutely. Get my beautiful white body on that beach. Come on.
1: You're blending in with the sand there.
2: Yeah, there's reports of a whale, it's me.
1: It is that time of the year.
0: Whale season's just started, actually.
2: Oh, I can't wait. Yeah, unbelievable.
1: Oh, excellent. Thursday night, 7 o'clock at the Live Lounge for this one. What can we expect from you for this national stand-up comedy tour you're going on?
2: Oh, yeah. Well, I just did Adelaide, Perth, Melbourne. So, yeah, this will be good. I'm doing a show called Don't Call Me Boomer because I'm Gen X. So it's all about being a parent and letting my kids know that I had to suffer through things like I had a wah-wah knee, I had a pseudo echo in my ear constantly. Yeah. You know, these are references to 80s bands that people may not know.
1: Yeah, I'm 30.
0: I'm here for you. I'm here for you, Dave. What year were you born, if I can throw that in there?
2: 65.
0: I'm a 75er, so I know, I understand your wah-wah knee pseudo echo references.
2: Yeah. Well, I drop lyrics to them all the time. I think we have a conversation. Like, how did you meet Mum? I said, well, she was working as a waitress in a cocktail bar. You know, that's a Human League song. Yeah.
1: Oh, okay. Thank you. Okay. Sorry, 95 here, 95.
0: Well, that much is true, Dave, isn't it?
2: Is that absolutely 95? Yeah. I'd been doing stand-up for 5 years in 95. So.
1: I like to remind Scotty that he was on air when I was born, actually.
2: Yeah, I was on Hey Hey at Saturday 8 times.
1: Oh, wow.
0: Really?
1: That's incredible. That was my mum's favourite show when she was growing up. So there you go.
2: Yeah. Oh, yeah. I probably met your mum at a nightclub.
1: I wouldn't be surprised, actually, knowing my mum at that time.
2: In the 90s, I toured with Eric Banner. That was the last time I did a gig in McKay, apart from the Mayor's Ball. We did the Blue Moose nightclub.
0: Yeah.
1: The Blue Moose.
0: Heard of that one. I've done, I think, 2 or 3 stand-up gigs in my life, Dave, and I was Eric Banner's support one night as well in Port Macquarie, New South Wales.
2: Oh, my God. What if I was there? I'd have been there.
0: Oh, now, this was a local thing. It was like a local competition, like some local people, and the dodgy dude that was putting the show together somehow organised Eric to be the headline act. My main recollection of it was Eric backstage before going, look, I'm not going on unless I get paid, because the dude that organised it was shonky as anything.
2: Well, he's in Hollywood now, so, you know. I was in the people might remember I was in the movie The Nugget with Eric Banner.
0: The Nugget?
2: Three guys to find a gold. Oh, it was 20 years ago, The Nugget.
0: And
2: it was filmed in New South Wales, and we had the premiere. Me, Stephen Curry, and Eric Banner were the three leads, and we went down the street on the back of a ute, and the local DJ was announcing, and he said, and here comes Eric Banner, flanked by his two security guards.
1: Scott's had a bit of a throat infection over there. He's losing the lung. All right, enough laughing.
0: Anything
1: for you.
0: Anything that makes me laugh, I'm
1: Thursday
0: in
1: night, thank the Lord, Scott's not an opening act and people actually can enjoy their evening.
0: Clear the room for you if I was up first, Dave. No good at all.
2: Oh, that'd be good. No, come on.
1: The live...
2: Playmanual's amazing. $20 to get in, $30 to get out.
1: Yeah. Make a little profit there. Yeah. The Live Lounge this Thursday night from 7 o'clock. Get your tickets on Facebook Eventbrite. You can grab those through the Live Lounge Facebook page. Dave O'Neill, thanks so much for joining us, mate. Appreciate you being up early for a comedian this time of the morning.
2: No. I'm going back to bed. absolutely.
0: Good on you, Dave. Thank you.
2: Thanks.
0: Catch you later. Dave O'Neill in town this week. 7:48 at Star.
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0: Bachelor Girl. They were here just the other week and a bit ago, wasn't it? Legends on the Lawn, presented by Star.
1: How quickly does time fly?
0: Sure does. Oh, right, hang on,
1: I was just about to say, God, this year's going quick.
0: But then going quick.
1: Remember that blow your mind thing?
0: It's already June 8. How did we already get to June 8?
1: Every month anyway. Our minds are blown.
0: Yep. Coming up on Friday afternoon, Paddy's live in Airlie Beach at the Star Ferris Wheel. School holidays are nearly here. So, you know, if you're going to be in Airlie Beach in the Whitsundays for the school holidays, take the kids for a ride on the Ferris. I mean, a lot of us have been in a Ferris wheel before, but just think of the view up top
1: there. It's just something to do. I feel like, you know, whether you've been on a Ferris wheel or not, it's something to go out and do. Go get an ice cream from Cold Rock. Yeah, it'll be perfect.
0: That's what you do. You got to tick off all those little things, don't you?
1: That's it. We've got the passes for the gondolas too, so make sure you go see Paddy. Yep.
0: Hopefully this rain's buggered off by the time we get to Friday as well. A few showers around today, up at least up until Thursday. We'll check all those new sport and weather details for you next, and then Instagram for $1,000.
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0: 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There's more variety than anywhere else. 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
4: 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We have full zero turns with steering wheels that will mow on slopes up to 30 degrees. 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
12: Good morning, Joseph Price with your local news. Children have been identified as flu super spreaders this winter, with infections moving quickly through schools and households. The Royal Australian College of GPs is urging families to take up the Flu Mist nasal spray, now available as a free, needle-free option for kids aged up to 17 years in Queensland.
13: Kids spread flu a little bit more easily because, basically they're kids and they do kid things. But one of the most important things to remember is that kids actually get really, really sick from influenza. And it's one of the leading causes of hospitalisation for otherwise well kids when they're especially under 5 years old.
12: That's RACGP Chair Dr. Kath Hester speaking there. So far this year, there's been more than 510 lab-confirmed flu cases in the Mackay Hospital and Health Service. The Queensland Police Dog Squad is now the largest in the state's history following the graduation of five new police dog teams. The milestone follows the establishment of a new police dog handler position in Rockhampton, where two of the new graduates will be deployed to. In the Central Police Region, there are now nine handlers and 11 dogs across Rockhampton, Gladstone and Mackay. Planned burns will be taking place in Conway and Dryander National Parks in the coming weeks. It means smoke may be seen in nearby areas, including Airlie Beach, Cannonvale, Conway Beach, Proserpine, Dingo Beach, Hideaway Bay and surrounds. If visiting either national park, make sure you observe all signs, barriers and directions from rangers and never enter closed areas. Avoid driving through smoke where possible and be aware of firefighters working in the area. And a tough loss for the Cowboys in their Queensland derby in Townsville. The Dolphins were too good for North Queensland, piling on four second-half tries to win 40-14. Cowboys coach Todd Payton summed up the defeat.
14: Really disappointed. It was a big occasion for the club.
9: you know, spoke to the team at half time, a couple of tries against the run of play hurt us definitely in that first half, and then asked us to respond physically with our kick chase and what we're doing from mark and our line speed, and thought we did that. We had some opportunities at 16-10. We had three sets on their try line, come up with some poor options and weren't able to execute.
0: National News now.
14: Good morning, I'm John Michael. The Nationals leader says Australians are angry at the federal government about migration and the cost of living. It comes as Pauline Hanson's One Nation has overtaken Labor in the latest news poll for the first time ever, with support climbing to 31%. Speaking on Nine, Matt Canavan says the major parties just aren't listening to the Aussie people.
15: I mean, the Australian people, number one, want migration to come down. Yet the Labor Party in their budget a couple of weeks ago increased the amount of migration numbers they had from their previous plans.
14: Donald Trump has had a meltdown during an NBC interview. The US president was being challenged on several claims, including the 2020 election, when he dropped his mic and stormed out.
16: Your one-sided crooked network. Sorry, let's call it quits because I've had enough. Thank you, darling. Have a good time.
17: Mr. President, I traveled all the way to Wisconsin.
14: And tributes are flowing in for former Australian of the Year, Professor Richard Scollier, who died aged 59 after a battle with brain cancer.
0: Great tasting Blue River water in 15-litre jugs for your home from local stockists near you. 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
14: Sport. In sport, Alex Zverev has claimed his first major title after downing Flavio Cavoli in the French Tennis Open decider this morning. The German star winning after a four-hour five-set marathon and had nothing but praise for his opponent.
18: I want to congratulate Flavio. Unbelievable 2 weeks, reaching your first Grand Slam final. Playing this way in your first Grand Slam final is incredible.
14: And in the AFL last night, the Blues had a 5-point win over the Bombers, while in the NRL, the Sharks downed the Dragons by 22 points.
0: 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And Star Mackay and the Whitsundays.
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22: Got a few showers around Mackay and the Whitsundays today. More on the coast, but some will push inland just a little. Early 23, Mackay, Pioneer Valley 24, Prossy 25. Tomorrow, Wednesday, high chance of showers. Thursday, shower or two. And, excuse me, Cannonvale at the moment around 20.
0: 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Who can take home the cash this time? Star.
23: Good morning. We have your chance at $1,000 to start your Monday.
22: Five questions, 30 seconds. I was about to say super easy, but that's not the point.
23: No,
22: of Instagram. It's got to be a challenge.
23: We have a theme today, Scott. Have you noticed? Did you look at the questions?
22: There is.
23: It's World Ocean Day today.
22: Okay.
23: So we've got an oceanic.
22: Yep.
23: Is that the word?
22: Yeah, that'll do. Oceanic themed Instagram. All right, if you want to play, chance to win $1,000 right now. 1-300-891-929. You need to call right now. You can

0: Gwen, Star Mackay and the Whit Sundays, Scotty and Kaylee here. Bit of a drizzly old Monday start around Mackay and the Whit Sundays. It's 8:10.
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2: Alrighty, we have the chance at $1,000 for Charisma this morning. How's it going, Charisma?
3: Not too bad. How are you guys?
0: Pretty good.
2: Not too bad either. Whereabouts we got you this morning?
3: Blacks Beach.
2: Blacks Beach. Much rain?
3: Hey. No, not too bad. Was here and there.
2: Here and there.
0: Okay. Yeah. That's sort of how it is. Light drizzly rubbish when
2: just
0: I was driving.
2: Just enough to be inconvenient, to be honest.
0: Yep. Yep.
2: Charisma, we're going to give you the chance of $1,000. When was the last time you played Instagram?
3: Oh, probably last month. Oh, I mean, I play in my head every time somebody's playing, but on the radio, probably last month.
2: Oh, goodness. All right, Charisma, hopefully we can give you a grand then, all right?
3: Fingers crossed.
0: See, here we go. 5 questions, 30 seconds. You can say pass if there's time. We go back around again, and Charisma, we take your first answer.
3: All right.
2: Okay. Are you ready?
3: Let's do it.
2: Your time starts in 3, 2, 1. Which sea creature has 3 hearts?
3: Octopus.
2: What is the largest fish in the world?
3: A whale.
2: What is a group of jellyfish called?
3: In the past.
2: Which marine animal is known as the unicorn of the sea?
3: A seahorse.
2: What is a baby shark called?
3: Pass.
2: What is a group of jellyfish called?
0: Oh, dear.
2: Ocean theme today for World Ocean Day, but that one saw you sink in the deep end, unfortunately, Charisma.
3: Yeah.
2: Let's run through those one. Okay, so question two, you answered whale. What is the largest fish in the world? There is a specific fish. It's a whale shark. So I've given you a half point for that one because you did kind of,
0: I don't think we could have paid the $1,000.
2: We passed on a few, so we're going to give that.
0: Yep.
2: You said a seahorse for the marine animal that's known as the unicorn of the sea. It was a narwhal. They're the ones with the horny thing.
0: Yeah, white.
3: White
0: thing. I think technically they're a whale, a small whale with a big horn thing up.
2: Yeah, made of keratin. What is a group of jellyfish called? They call that a smack.
0: There you go.
2: It touches you and you feel like you've been smacked.
0: Didn't know that.
2: I didn't know. That's not actually why they call it that. I made that up. And a baby shark is called a pup.
0: Pup, yep.
2: Yes.
3: Okay.
2: Charisma, unfortunately no cash for you today, doll.
3: All right. Next time.
0: All right, thanks, Charisma. Have a great one. Another chance at $1,000 tomorrow morning after 8. Instagram, Star Mackay and the Whit Sundays.
1: 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You don't need that. You need Star's 20-song marathon.

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3: Making your news feeds this morning, Formula One is the topic online at the moment. Mm. Kim Kardashian at the Formula One, the big one. Scotty, she's now been labelled rude with pure arrogance.
0: Yes.
3: Because of ignoring.
0: She was.
3: Did you see this?
0: Yep.
3: You might feel quite strong.
0: Standing there with her two minders under the umbrellas.
3: Ignoring Martin Brundle, for anyone that doesn't know. He is TV reporter with, Sky Sports. And he's a former driver as well. So he's become quite famous for his interviews.
0: The grid walk.
3: The grid walk, exactly. And she, obviously, she's not familiar with him nor his work. And she would get a lot of journalists in her face. So I imagine that's where her mentality to just ignore it came from. However, if you're stepping into that arena, you should probably be aware of how critical that one is. And frankly, it would have benefited her to have a chat with him, especially stepping into Lewis's world, where he is, you know, one of the people that you want to be talking to. So.
0: He's a Brit like Lewis. It's someone who Lewis would go, "G'day, Martin, how are you?" And have it. But
3: I just think she's not familiar with it, Scotty. And she's very, very famous and would have that happen a lot.
0: She came across rude.
3: She did.
0: Just and blatant.
3: Absolutely.
0: Rude.
3: I do not disagree whatsoever. But I also looked from an outside lens and I'm like, imagine how much she gets of that on the daily. And that's just kind of how they've learned to deal
0: with
3: it.
0: You're on the grid. You're in the F1 world
3: but
0: here.
3: I don't think
0: they're not in your world. You're in their world.
3: And I do agree. But to some degree, it's like, she doesn't know the world, so I can understand where she probably.
0: I don't think she would.
3: I don't think she would.
0: I think she would. I think this is not her first Grand Prix.
3: I think she's just, you know, doing things how she would normally do things, wasn't familiar with it. I think she did the wrong thing in that instance because someone should have told her, no, you do talk to him.
0: Yeah.
3: But I think you can't be an expert in everything, you know. She doesn't know this guy. Mm. So, and from fans of the sport, absolutely, that was really rude and that was not okay from that perspective, but I also kind of feel for her because I'm like, she probably just didn't even realise.
0: The whole point of the grid is the drivers are there with their teams and rich people and famous people walk around the grid. Why are they walking the grid? Not because they're good people, it's for publicity.
3: Yeah. Yeah, but she doesn't.
0: And this is an interview for.
3: She doesn't really do the interviews like that, though. That's why she's at a different level of, like, known that she doesn't really do that. So I get why she did that. I don't think it's right. I don't like it. I agree with you, but I get where she.
0: All she needs to do is fingers crossed. Fingers crossed, you know, for Lewis. That's it.
3: Yeah.
0: That's all. Because Martin doesn't talk to people for 5 minutes. He talks to them for about 13 seconds.
3: I know. Yeah.
0: At best, and then moves on to the next person, who's also there. Was a several people rude to him last night,
3: and I genuinely think she really stuffed up there.
0: Yep.
3: I just kind of feel for her because I'm like, I reckon she just didn't even know.
0: Mm.
3: And no one said anything, which is the even worse part.
0: Yeah. Oh, her mind is,
3: Yeah. On to some other news, something that is a little funnier. Let's not get angry this morning. Elton John, Scotty, he's in Italy. Well, he was in Italy because he was performing at Dua Lipa and Callum Turner's Italian wedding.
0: Oh, nice.
3: Yeah. Imagine being the... The border security person that has to pat down Elton John before he gets on his private plane.
0: Yeah. Wow.
3: I'm not kidding. He was fully patted down and frisked by Italian police at the airport.
0: Yeah. Well, you know.
3: I mean.
0: Highly unlikely, but, you know, fair's fair for everybody.
3: Who's frisking Elton John? I'm like, take what you want, brother. Like, you've done this service to this entire world. I don't, you could be smuggling someone under your pants and I wouldn't care.
0: I wonder if Dua Lipa got up and sung with Elton.
3: I hope not.

0: Kaylee here, 8:27, with the WestKid joining us again Wednesday, thanks to the Easy Group. Nominate your little person on star1019.com.au, and looks like there'll be a bit of weather for them to talk about on Wednesday too.
1: Yeah, it's going to be raining quite a bit. Hey, Pioneer Valley Show's not far off, Scotty.
0: Yeah.
1: This weekend?
0: This Sunday.
1: Yep, that's right. So if you would like to go, we have passes to give away, but we're talking about the delicacies that you've tried.
0: Oh, fancy food.
1: Fancy food.
0: Fancy food, weird food.
1: Scary food.
0: Okay. Mm. We're after your stories after 8:30 today. 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
6: Good morning, Joseph Price with your local news. Well, according to new data, Queensland is no longer the stolen car capital of Australia. Premier David Crisafulli says the state has recorded the largest recorded fall in stolen car insurance claims, dropping 12% in the past year. However, the Premier admits while stronger laws and early intervention programs are helping, there's still more work to be done.
7: It is a glimmer of hope, and it's a point to us to keep going, to keep focused on making sure there are fewer victims of crime. And what has occurred as a result of these figures is Queensland is no longer number one as the car theft capital of the country, but we must keep going.
6: In Mackay Witt Sunday, there's been more than 200 stolen cars reported so far this year. A smoke warning's been issued, with planned burns in the Witt Sundays getting underway today. The burns will take place in Conway and Dryander National Parks over the coming weeks, meaning smoke may impact nearby areas including Airlie Beach, Cannonvale, Conway Beach, Proserpine, Dingo Beach and Hideaway Bay. If visiting either national park, make sure you observe all signs, barriers and directions from rangers and avoid driving through smoke where possible. The Cowboys will use their first bye week of the year to shake off back-to-back losses. North Queensland went down to the Dolphins on Saturday night, losing 14-40. Coach Todd Payton says the team is due for a week off.
8: It has been a fair stretch, 15 games straight, but it's an opportunity for us to freshen up. Players have got a bit of time off, they deserve it, and it's important that they use that wisely and recharge and, like Roo said, just disconnect for a little bit and get themselves going and fill the cup up and be ready to go when we come back.
6: And some bittersweet news for the Cowboys NRLW side, with one of their star players ruled out for the upcoming season due to pregnancy. Fullback Jakiya Whitfield has announced she's expecting her first child later this year, making her unavailable for the 2026 season. The club says it's focused on supporting Whitfield through this great milestone and looks forward to seeing her embrace motherhood while remaining an important part of the club.
5: National news now.
9: Good morning, I'm John Michael. The government says another poll placing One Nation ahead of Labor and the Coalition shows voters are desperate for change. The news poll also shows that Anthony Albanese's approval rating has fallen to its lowest level since being elected as PM. Social Services Minister Tanya Plibersek telling Seven her party's housing tax reform show they're trying to shift the status quo.
10: It's hard, it's controversial. We're having a fight about it right now in the Parliament because it's controversial. But we get it. We know that the system has not been working.
9: Australia's richest off-road race has been rocked by the death of a competitor. Investigations are now underway into how the motorbike rider died in the Finke Desert Race at the weekend. And close to 950 people have made this year's King's Birthday Honours list. Among them, Holocaust survivor Lily Wolfe and Detective Inspector Dean Thomas, who led the investigation into mushroom killer Aaron Patterson.
5: There are massive deals which are happening right now at Nissan Proserpine. You can see for yourself at Whitsunday Autos. It's the experience that you've been waiting for.
9: Star Sport. In sport, Kimi Antonelli has made it 5 Formula One wins in a row, taking out the Monaco GP early this morning.
11: Nice work there, pal. That was a faster class, mate. First Monaco win.
12: Oh, my God.
9: Ferrari's Lewis Hamilton was second, with Aussie Oscar Piastri fourth. And Carlton has made it 4 wins in a row in the AFL, coming from behind to beat the Bombers by 5 points last night, while in the NRL, the Sharks moved to 6th on the table, downing the Dragons 34-12. Horizon Project McGuire.
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14: 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Star weather.
15: Got some showers around today, mostly near the coast, but some pushing inland. Early 23, Mackay, Piney Valley 24, Prossy 25. Tomorrow and Wednesday, high chance of showers. Thursday, we've got a shower or two, and Uralee at the moment, 19.
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14: A fresh new way to wake up around Mackay and the Whip Sundays. Yeah. Scotty and Kaylee on Star.
16: Good morning and welcome to Monday.
15: Just remember today, if you're dealing with workmates and people like that interstate, public holidays around some other states, which means a couple of other things. There's AFL on this afternoon. There's NRL on this afternoon.
16: That's right, actually. Yes, there is a Monday Arvo game. And we were only talking about that last week.
15: Yeah.
16: Well, rude to have a public holiday that just doesn't include us.
15: Yeah. But you know, seriously, if you're working into the afternoon, you want to sneak your little KO on your phone or something.
16: I think you're the only one doing that, Skirt.
15: Bulldogs and Eels. And the big freeze in the AFL on today, Collingwood and Melbourne. Collingwood have got Jai Arrow tossing the coin before the game because this is all about MND, so really nice touch there.
16: Amazing that they're bringing Jai Arrow into the code switchover. I mean, I guess because they don't have their kind of figurehead anymore, sadly.
15: Yeah,
16: so,
15: I love it. I think it's great.
16: Yeah, absolutely. I'm just glad that everyone's doing as much as they can because what a horrific illness.
15: Yep, shocking. All right, up next, we're going to talk about those foods that you have and maybe you have it and you go, oh, I'm not doing that again.
16: From foreign countries, the delicacies.
15: Generally, it's a foreign country kind of food.
16: You go somewhere and they have that weird thing like snails that they eat.
15: While you're on holiday.
16: I've tried that.
15: Yeah, me too.
16: No, won't be doing that again.
15: And I'm in the same camp. I will not be doing it again. But when you're on a holiday, you think, this is a great idea. We'll talk more about that next. Kim Mazel, Young Hearts Run Free, Star Mackay and the Whit Sunday. Scotty and Kaylee.

0: Kim Mazel, Star McKinley with Sunday, Scotty and Kaylee here. It's 8:41. Just remember those times you're on holiday, you're overseas. Maybe it's a Contiki trip back in your younger days. Mm. And there's something different on the menu and you think, you know what, I'm on holiday. This is where you have different experiences. Mm. You try different things. You jump off bridges with large elastic ropes around your feet. I'm going to try some funky food.
1: Honestly, one thing I know about myself is I am who I am and no country's going to change that. I remember being at Eat Street in Brisbane. Do you know the, like, Wharves food place in Brisbane?
0: No.
1: If you haven't been there, it's definitely worth the trip. There's so many different types of food all in one spot, but they had a French kind of stand there at one point. My ex decided he was going to try snails. So I did kind of lick it. It tastes like garlic butter, and that was as far as I could go because I had snail pets growing up.
0: I had snails. A former radio co-host of mine with the last name Philpott made me eat snails.
1: Like out the garden or like – do they cook snails here?
0: Adrian at Dispensary prepared them. Adrian Connors.
1: Yeah, right.
0: But same as you, I think a sign of how good a food is when you've got to drown it in garlic butter. And that's that same thing. All I could taste was garlic butter and – yeah, I wouldn't eat them again.
1: I don't know.
0: Not my favourite. Good garlic butter though, Adrian. Love that.
1: This is kind of like the whole, like, how did we first drink milk? I'm just wondering who decided to pop a snail out and have a suck on that.
0: Yeah.
1: I draw the line at frog's legs.
0: Oh, no, definitely
1: won't be going
0: not.
1: Down
0: I love
1: that
0: frogs.
1: Route. I did.
0: As an animal, not as a food. would not do it.
1: My ex-boyfriend, he went over to Thailand when we were early dating, like wasn't even official or anything. And I said to him, I have one request of you. Like we're not together. You can do whatever you want. Like you're going on a boys trip. Have fun. Like one request. If you eat a tarantula, you will never come back near me again.
0: Okay.
1: I'm an arachnophobic. Do not eat a tarantula. I don't care. If it's in you, it's part of your DNA and I want nothing to do with it.
0: Yep. This is what we want to hear. You know, have you tried tarantula, cockroach, insects around some of the Southeast Asian countries where it's not even a delicacy.
1: They had green ants at that place out in Finch Hatton.
0: Yep.
1: Pinnacle.
0: I was in Vanuatu years ago and they actually had, now this seems really gross, on one of the restaurant menu they actually had, it was fruit bat, flying fox. I know. Didn't go near that one.
1: Yeah, look, oh, God.
0: Did not go near that one.
1: To be fair, look, it sounds judgy. I won't even eat duck, so we're not judging you. 1-300-891-929, the most adventurous person with the most wild thing they have eaten will get themselves Pioneer Valley show tickets.
0: And Kaylee doesn't even eat duck, so you're not going to have to be too adventurous to surprise to surprise Kaylee here. 1-300-891-929, call now on Star.
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0: Banners, Star McKay, the Wit Sunday, Scotty and Kaylee, Pioneer Valley Show Weekend is here Sunday. We'll all be driving out through the Pioneer Valley. Be a beautiful drive, be nice and green after this rain this week, and hopefully all that nicks off and leaves us with a beautiful Sunday in Finch Hatton. We're giving away tickets across the week. Today, though, we're after your stories about interesting foods. More than likely, this is when you've been on an overseas holiday.
1: Yeah, you know, I mean, and this is not to yuck anyone else's yums, because at the end of the day, other cultures eat foods that, you know, they'll look at us and go, why are they eating that?
0: Certainly cultures and religions would look at my diet and no, just wouldn't have a bar of it, be horrified and all of that kind of gear.
1: I'm horrified just because I don't think there's enough green in it, as in your diet.
0: Oh, vegetables and stuff like that. Yeah. all right. 1300 891 929. Let's have a chat with Cass at South McKay.
2: I've eaten two funky foods, and one of them might surprise you.
1: Yeah. Oh, God, I hate hearing that after we've spoken about some of these.
2: So, have you heard of cornbread?
1: Yeah, I'm American.
2: Yeah, so, like, when I went to America, all I wanted to do was try cornbread, because all the movies are like, cornbread, cornbread. But then you bite it, and it's like crumbly, stale, savory cake.
0: What is it?
1: It's kind of it's kind of like a scone type consistency, but even less moist.
0: Oh.
2: Yeah.
0: Okay. Well, that sounds boring. What's the other one, Cass?
2: Well, then when I went through Indonesia, I tried abalone.
1: What's that?
0: Abalone? Yeah, I haven't tried that.
2: It's like a sea cucumber looking thing.
0: Yeah.
2: But they fry it up in like garlic butter and chili and stuff, and like, I'm sorry, I just couldn't get past the fact that the shape of that original creature, and then it was like a bit slimy.
1: Yeah.
2: And I can't, man.
1: No, a texture thing.
0: Get what you're saying. All right, Cass, we've got you in the draw. Hang on, don't go away. We've got you in the draw there. Let's have a chat with Kim. What's your delicacy, your funky food?
3: I've eaten snails before.
1: Yeah. Is that something you enjoy, or you've just done it to try?
3: We had some French friends in the family, and every time we went to visit them, that was their entree.
1: Oh, see, I had a French housemate, but she was vegetarian, so it worked out very well for me.
0: might be time to get some new friends there, Kim.
1: Kim, you're in the running for these ones.
0: Hello, Tiff. Where are you calling in from?
4: McKay.
0: All right. Funky food. Tiff, what'd you have?
4: It wasn't me, but it was my husband. He ate cockroaches and beetles in Thailand, and then he also backed it up with sea snake and, unfortunately, cat and dog in China.
0: Oh, God, no.
1: No,
0: you're kidding me, aren't you?
1: No.
4: I know. It was, I tell you what, afterwards, like, I just could not look at it the same way.
1: But why would you? Oh, I'm horrified, but I don't want to be judgy because at the end of the day, like, you know, there's cultures that do this. But ew!
0: I love going to other countries. I know some countries. You know, I love a steak. There are other countries you'd go to that'd be horrified by the fact that.
1: So you don't try to be judgy, but like, we're in Australia right now, so I've got to say that's cooked.
0: That's harsh, hey?
4: Oh, yeah, I know. That was the thing. It was like when we were in Thailand, it was like the tour guide, and he was like, oh, yeah, no, it's a local delicacy. You have to try it. And I'm just
1: You don't have to do anything.
4: Straight into it. No.
0: Yeah. Wow.
1: I think the China visit for me is what does it over the line. Like, a cockroach is gross because they're dirty animal, like dirty creatures. Yeah.
0: The other stuff's too much.
1: Oh, my gosh.
4: Yeah, I know. I drew a line, especially since we have cats too.
0: I can't do it. But it is a cult. I mean, there are other countries where you go and they have whale, and that horrifies me. Seal and stuff. I find that horrific.
1: Yeah,
0: but
1: it's their culture, so you step into their domain, but you don't need to eat it.
0: No.
1: You can just respect
0: you don't. All right, Kaylee, what are we going to do with these tickets for? Look, just do me one favour. We're going to get you along for the Pioneer Valley show. Please keep your husband away from the pets area, okay?
1: I'm really worried.
4: Awesome. Thank you so much, guys. I really appreciate
1: it. And don't eat the tell your husband not to eat the delicacies in the rainforest around Papua New Guinea, because that's
0: moly.
1: Also pretty.
4: I'll keep him away. Keep him away.
0: well done, Tiff. Thanks for calling, I think.
1: I just realised that we're on breakfast radio and now I don't know if my breakfast is going to stay down.
0: Really.
1: Sorry, guys. My bad.
0: Let's change tack real quick just before 9 o'clock here. The Queensland squad for Game 2 in Melbourne has just been announced just in the last minute or two. Kalen Ponga, Selwyn Cobo. Was Selwyn in last Origin? Okay. Yeah.
1: I mean, they just had a good win against the Cowboys, so it doesn't surprise me. Dolphins. Is Ruben Connor in
0: Hammer's
1: there?
0: In there. Ruben's in there. Coote Capewell, Tino. Max Platt. I'm trying to work out who's out, who they've dropped. Sammy Walker's still in. Thomas Flegler. We'll get the details because obviously they've just announced the squad things just come out on the Queensland
1: tile. Yeah,
0: so start
1: comparing it, yeah.
0: Yeah, and then we'll do the comparisons. Details coming up not too far away. News next.
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14: Good morning, Joseph Price with your local news. Queensland has seen its biggest annual reduction in stolen car insurance claims according to the latest data. A report by the Insurance Council of Australia has revealed Queensland is no longer the stolen car capital of the country. The government saying stronger laws, more police and rehabilitation programs are helping turn the tide on youth crime. Premier David Crisafulli is demanding insurers pass on the savings.
15: To the insurers of this nation, pass on the savings. If numbers are falling, Queenslanders should benefit. Don't pocket it, because this report shows that insurance claims have risen by 2.5% across the country, but they're down 12% in Queensland. Every insurer, cut a break for Queenslanders.
14: In Mackay Whitsunday, there's been more than 200 stolen cars reported so far this year. Queensland's Police Dog Squad has welcomed 5 new recruits, making the unit bigger than it's ever been. The milestone follows the establishment of a new police dog handler position in Rockhampton, where 2 of the new graduates will be deployed to. In the Central Police region, there are now 9 handlers and 11 dogs across Rockhampton, Gladstone and Mackay. A local doctor is reminding parents to get their kids vaccinated against the flu as cases rise this winter. More than 500 cases have already been recorded across the Mackay Hospital and Health Service this year. The Royal Australian College of General Practitioners is backing a wider rollout of the needle-free nasal spray, now available for teenagers up to 17 years. Chair Dr. Kath Hester says the vaccine helps children build their immune system.
16: Getting vaccinations is one of the best ways and one of the safest ways to build your immune system. And we routinely start vaccinating for influenza from age 6 months and over for little kids. It's super important for little kids to be protected from influenza in particular because it can be such a devastating infection for young people.
14: And Maroons coach Billy Slater has named his Game 2 squad. Cowboys co-captain Ruben Cotter has retained his spot in the Queensland team, while fellow Cowboys Murray Taulagi and Helam Lukey have been named on the extended bench.
5: National News now.
17: Good morning, I'm John Michael. For the first time in news poll history, One Nation has overtaken Labor in terms of popularity. 31% of Australians now support Pauline Hanson's party, putting it ahead of Labor on 30%. The coalition now with just 18% of the primary vote, while 60% of Aussies are dissatisfied with Anthony Albanese's performance as PM. Former Australian of the Year, Professor Richard Collier has died following a battle with brain cancer. Nationals leader Matt Canavan telling Nine he's left behind a legacy.
18: He saved many lives and research he's done will continue to do that and perhaps most importantly the inspiration I think he'll give to all Australians for the bravery and courage he faced his own troubles.
17: The 2026 King's Birthday Honours List has been released, recognising close to 950 Aussies for their contributions to public life. And more than 1 million people have lined the streets of Madrid overnight as Pope Leo celebrated an open-air mass in the Spanish capital.
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17: Sport. In sport, Aussie Oscar Piastri has missed out on a podium finish at the Monaco F1 GP overnight, with a McLaren driver finishing fourth.
19: Not the number I was expecting to say. Yeah, bit of a mad race. You know, anytime you finish ahead of where you start around this place is normally a pretty good day.
17: Kimi Antonelli won the race with Ferrari's Lewis Hamilton second. Isaac Hadjar rounded out the podium. And in the NRL, back-to-back wins for Cronulla, downing the Dragons by 22 points at Shark Park last night.
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21: Star weather.
22: Some showers around today, mostly coastal, some inland, coolish, Airlie Beach 23, Mackay Piney Valley 24, Proserpine 25. Tomorrow, Wednesday, high chance of showers. Thursday, a shower or two. Scotty and Kaylee here, looking at that Queensland team a few moments ago.
1: Reece Walsh in.
22: That's
1: probably because out. Head knocks. He just wants to have a backup fullback.
22: Yeah. Yeah, well, 100%. You know, hey, I'm not sure about who else is. I don't know. I wish I had the team from Origin 1 sitting right beside it to do the comparison. But
1: well, Ezra
22: that's the main
1: Mann's
22: one.
1: Out.
22: Yeah.
1: Reece is in.
22: Yep.
1: The rest of it, good luck.
22: Absolutely. Go Queensland. MCG for game two. All right, let's rip into our star 20-song marathon. Coldplay, BTS, My Universe. Yeah.

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